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0: nothing beats watching a movie on the big screen. And that is why our friends at BCC Cinemas said, hey, Power 100 team, come and watch Verity with us. 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We're going next Wednesday night. If you would like to see this, call me.
1: You must have questions.
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1: You really want to know? This is Verity.
3: Doctors don't think she'll ever walk or talk again.
1: She said, you are a brilliant, undiscovered voice. You're the only writer who can finish this last novel.
2: Her fans know her voice. They would know it's not her.
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2: Say something.
4: This is your final warning. 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
0: Starring Anne Hathaway's Verity. 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We're off the night before. Still got more tickets to go. 1-300-89-1929.

0: Verity is a gripping psychological thriller at BCC Cinemas, October 1, except if you come to our exclusive Power 100 a movie preview screening the night before. G'day, Zachary, how are you?
1: Hey, going, Karina.
0: What are you up to today?
1: Me and the old man just having a couple of beers.
0: Uh-huh. And you're winning tickets, mate. You and whoever you want to bring coming to the movies next Wednesday night.
1: Okay, thank you.
0: Pleasure. We'll see you there.
1: Okay, see ya.
0: Cherie got a couple of tickets off me as well, and I know Nathan this afternoon after 1 o'clock has plenty because we want to fill this cinema so we can all go, ah, together because, you know, it's a thriller. It's definitely going to happen. Live. I'm pressing play on next here at Power 100.
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0: Ladies and gentlemen, they took out our 2026 Power 100 Rock Wars Pearl Jam. Oh, Sandor, who lives on the island, has given me a call. G'day, mate. How are you?
1: Good, darling. Yourself?
0: So good. You at home on beautiful Maggie today?
1: Yes. I went out on Monday. I have caught the biggest coral trout. It weighed in at 15.2 kilos.
0: What?
1: I let it go.
0: Yeah.
1: I've got photos of it. So do you want me to send it to you?
0: I would love you to.
1: All right, darling. I'll send you a photo. Darling, hey. Looked him in the eyes and I said to him, you're going back. It's your beautiful day today. I wasn't going to. Anyway, one of those, it looks like it's got a bit of a blue spot in it. So anyway, with the air and, yeah, I know. I could not. Rocky, there's a guy, Rocky, that I went out with.
0: Yep.
1: Yeah, he's the one that does yoga on the island.
0: Yes, yeah.
1: Yeah. Him and I went out. We went to the mackerel grounds first. We got two big mackerel. We couldn't even fit into my big esky. We got sharks and sharks.
0: Yeah.
1: We went to John Brewer.
0: Mm.
1: And he got that one. And all of a sudden, the big sharks just moved in.
0: Before you go, were you dropping, was it a livey, dead bait, or were you using?
1: Dead bait. I dropped down a piece of mackerel. just a piece of mackerel. Big chunk.
0: I cannot wait to see this, Sandor. Thank you very much for sending it through, and thanks for giving me a buzz, mate.
1: That's okay. If you want to pass it on to Fishing Warehouse, you could pass it on to them,
0: Yeah, absolutely. I will.
1: All right, darling. It's huge, eh?
0: As soon as Sandor sends that in, I'm going to throw it up on our Facebook page so you can go and check it out. That's the kind of yoga I like. Your arms getting really stretched in your back from a massive fish. In 2 minutes, I'm going to throw on REM. And their song, when I was younger, I used to think it was about an icy orange drink. Woo, was I wrong?
2: Why can't your wife finish her book series?
3: You really want to know?
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0: 20 minutes ago here at Power 100, Sandor from Maggie Island gave me a call and told me about this massive coral trout he caught on Monday with his mate Rocky. Went over 15 kilos. He sent me through the pickies. If you're keen to have a look, I've just chucked it up on our Facebook page. And speaking of beautiful Maggie, our mayor is over there today, Nick DiMeo, officially opening up the bridge. 2024? It got wiped out. We've been waiting a long time on Sooning Street to have that back. It is, they've done a beautiful job of it too. So I'm sure they'll enjoy being over on beautiful Maggie. Probably try and find an excuse not to come back too early, I'd imagine, as well. After 11 o'clock, AC/DC and the Super Jesus have the first two songs. Out of the newsroom, and I am ready to play our Power 100 Jag the Joker. 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
11: Hi, I'm Phoebe Humphrey. The boss of OpenAI has been scolded by the PM after it was revealed one of its AI agents breached an Australian government website. Medicare's statistics portal was accessed back in June, with the company not notifying the federal government until 3 months later over email. News of the breach came just hours after OpenAI CEO Sam Altman told the United Nations that humans risk losing control of artificial intelligence.
12: The risk is that it moves so fast that people can no longer follow what's happening or intervene when needed. This would obviously be terrible.
11: Anthony Albanese says both public and non-public files were accessed and a task force will investigate further. Donald Trump has rolled out the red carpet on the tarmac for Chinese President Xi Jinping in Washington. The Chinese leader is visiting the US for a three-day state visit. The pair are set to talk Iran, AI, trade and Taiwan. Airports around the country are being hit by stop-work action today as ground crews who service QantasLink and freight flights walk off the job. Sydney, Brisbane, Adelaide Adelaide and Perth are being impacted by the industrial action, while Sydney Airport is advising passengers to allow extra time following security screening staff walking off the job this morning. Young Aussies are staying home for longer. A new report by Hilda has found half of 18 to 29-year-olds are still living with their parents, up from 39.4% in 2001. And the MG3 Vibe is now Australia's cheapest new car, but it shares the title with the BYD Atto 1, both selling for just under 20 grand.
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11: In sport, one of Brisbane's skippers is confident his side has the depth to cover the absence of Lachie Neale should the appeals board uphold his suspension, ruling him out of Saturday's AFL Grand Final. Josh Dunkley has told Seven there are plenty of replacements.
13: Whoever comes into our team, if he's not to play, then they'll play their role for us. So it's important that we just get around Lachie at the moment and support him. And yeah, whatever happens tonight, happens tonight.
11: And ARL Commission Chair Peter Volandis will today be unveiled as the NRL's first ever executive chairman. He has quit the top job at Racing New South Wales after 22 years. That's the latest news and sport.
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0: Mostly sunny for tomorrow. Fantastic if you're off to go and see the Socceroos take on Brazil. Come Saturday, the Bureau is saying there's a slight chance of a shower around, and I know a group of people who really hope the Bureau are wrong. And that's everyone turning up to the All Ford Day Townsville Show and Shine. That's going to be on at Rossiter Park. Absolutely free if you're keen to get along from 8 o'clock in the morning until midday. Heaps of vehicles on display. Got the food vans, coffee carts, oh, you name it. It is going to be there. And fingers crossed at Rossiter Park it doesn't rain for those who've spent a long time polishing a lot of chrome. We're looking mostly sunny on the Sunday. Maybe they should have just moved it to Sunday. Chance of a shower for us for the rest of today. There are scattered showers all over the radar. More of the heavier stuff up towards Ingham. Has it been like that all morning, hasn't it? It is 25 degrees at Rossiter Park.
10: Covered in dust or high vis, working harder on Smoko. We salute you with better music and more of it. Yeah! 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

0: Rocking us a powder figure here at Power 100. G'day, Les. If you're ringing for our Power 100 Jack the Joker, you just a smidge early, mate.
1: Sorry, you're meeting.
0: What are you munging into?
1: Oh, good old-fashioned Vegemite sandwich.
0: Oh, I haven't had a Vegemite sandwich for a while. Oh, yeah, good. And a healthy level of butter on it too, mate?
1: Oh, just perfect, you know, not too much.
0: Yeah. Oh, no, you've got to get the balance right.
1: That's right.
0: Yeah, good morning tea snack. Good morning, Smoko, mate. Well, give me a couple of songs after In Excess. Is when we're hunting that Joker. Thanks to the crew at Totally at Workwear. Love your work, Hugh Street, Karen Joel. It's got your $500. Are you going to get it?
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1: If I was that Joker, I'd be pretty worried right now because there's not many cards to hide behind on the board. 7, 8 and 9 are there. 12, 13 and 16. 27's there. 33, 34, 35, 36. 37 also. 44, 45, 46 and 48. The Joker is behind one of those and your job is to call me right now. 1300 89 19 29. Lucky caller 17 to try and make it fair today. I'll hang up on 16 people and hopefully you get through. And if you jag the Joker, thanks to the crew at Totally Workwear. Love your work, Hugh Street, Harajong. You're getting $500. How good would that make Thursday for you? Come on, give me a call here at Power 100.

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1: G'day, Josh. How are you, mate?
2: I'm good, thanks.
1: What are you up to today?
2: Not much. Got a busy day at work.
1: Yeah, what do you do, Josh?
2: I do work at Elspec, so we do all like the aluminium length.
1: All right. Well, that sounds like hard work, mate.
2: Bit of heavy lifting involved.
1: Yeah.
2: Not too much, though.
1: $500, Josh. What are you going to spend it on if you win?
2: Probably a nice dinner with my lady.
1: Yes! Let's do it, Josh. Where is the Joker hiding?
2: I'll go with lucky number 13.
1: Ooh, lucky for some, unlucky for others. You're obviously not superstitious, mate.
2: Yes, I know. Usually it's an unlucky number, but we're going for lucky today.
1: Let's see if the Joker's unlucky day is behind 13 and your lucky day. Here we go. Oh, not this time, buddy. It's the four of diamonds. Better let you get back to work.
2: You.
1: Good on you, Josh.
2: Yep.
1: That means Nathan is your last hope today to find that Joker and get $500 thanks to the crew at Totally Workwear. Love your work, Hugh Street, Carajong. He's going to play just after 1 o'clock. Playing in 2 minutes here at Power 100 is Big Audio Dynamite. 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
0: 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It's not everything, singing, you know. The only important thing these days is rhythm and melody.

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We've got our mighty Socceroos taking on Brazil, and they're going to need a packed Queensland Country Bank Stadium. 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But how good is it, our massive free street party beforehand, kicking off at 3. We've got the Carnival Kids Parade at 4:30. Sneaky sound system hitting the stage at 6. The fan stampede to Queensland Country Bank Stadium. And amongst all of that, there's going to be food and market stalls. There's even a licensed street bar as well. Heaps of family-friendly activities, and the great thing is this is all free. So even if you don't have tickets to go to the actual game itself, and come along and enjoy it. The vibe here in the city, it's just building. It's going to be absolutely epic tomorrow. I cannot wait for it. After midday, we're going to get stuck into our Power 100 Power Play, and off the back of the very sad news yesterday afternoon, we found out about Angry Anderson, Rose Tattoo legend. I'm going to kick off the Power Play with some of your tributes and comments that I've seen on our Facebook, and of course with a Rose Tattoo song. Throwing out all the ads, as well as getting on the Beastie Boys. Sugar.

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10: Hi, I'm Phoebe Humphrey. The acting Prime Minister has described an AI agent accessing an Australian government website as utterly unacceptable. It's been revealed an OpenAI agent interacted with four public Australian websites back in June, including the Medicare statistics portal, where it engaged in misaligned behaviour. OpenAI only notified the government 3 months later. Richard Marles says it's deeply concerning, but no patient data was accessed.
11: This is a very serious incident. It is utterly unacceptable. And again, as the Prime Minister made clear, he has expressed this to Sam Altman, the CEO of OpenAI.
10: The Bureau of Meteorology is under fire following a nationwide outage overnight. Radar, flood and observation data went offline for about 9 hours from 7:30 last night. All systems have since been restored, including on the website and the app. Woolworths is closing the gap on Aldi when it comes to prices, but there's no good news in that for shoppers. Choice has found Aldi remains the cheapest place to buy groceries in Australia, but the margin is narrowing. It's also revealed prices overall have leapt by 7% in 3 months. The death of Dolly Parton has sparked a legal feud, with the country singer's estate securing a restraining order against her nephew, Ryan Seaver, accusing him of sending threatening messages and trying to damage her business interests. And the ARIA Award nominations are out. Tame Impala and Genesis Owusu lead the pack with 8 nominations each. Kylie Minogue, Keith Urban and Troye Sivan are also up for awards.
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10: In sport, it's D-Day for Lachie Neal, with the Lions taking his one-match ban for a gut punch on Hawthorn's Jack Ginnivan to the appeals board this afternoon. If he is unsuccessful, he will miss Saturday's grand final against Fremantle. And a former Newcastle great is confident the Knights can continue their fairy tale finals run and cause a boil over in Sunday's prelim against the Panthers. Kurt Gidley telling Nine the Knights have to be brave and take chances when they've got the ball.
12: I'd be looking to kick in behind them early on some of our attacks. attacking players because they're going to become pretty hard.
10: That's the latest news and sport.
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0: Two showers around Woolgaroo, Bluewater Park, Yabulu. Further north, there's more. Rolling Stone up towards Mutani and obviously Ingham getting it today. Halifax, Cordelia. A few showers, that's what the Bureau is saying. Tomorrow, this should all go away. It might be a little cloudy, but aside from that, we're not expecting any rain. Windy, though, with a top 29 degrees. Slight chance of a shower returning on Saturday, and then a mostly sunny one on Sunday at this stage, top of 29 degrees. Out at my great friend's Brothers Leagues Club, Kerwin, where you and I should be having lunch at the Victory Bar and Grill, and where Townsville comes together for sport, food and fun, it is 25.
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0: Such sad news we received yesterday about our mate, Angry Anderson, had that heart attack while over in Europe doing their farewell tour. Brought back here to Australia, but sadly could not come back from that massive heart attack, age 79. I mean, to be rocking that heart at the age of 79, unbelievable. Into the ARIA Hall of Fame with Rose Tattoo in 2006. In 92, remember they reformed for the Gunners tour specifically because the Gunners requested them on their tour of Australia. That is pretty cool, isn't it? Member of the Order of Australia as well for all of his youth advocacy and the stuff that he did. The charity work was just incredible. Whether it was constructing playgrounds for disabled children, assisting drought-affected farmers to feed everyone, organising Chrissy presents for those who are economically disadvantaged. He also did work with people affected by HIV and AIDS. Even delivering artificial limbs for Cambodian landmine victims. There's so much charity stuff that Angry had done. But geez, he was a wide guy, wasn't he? Absolutely wild. I remember reading about their 1981 tour of Europe, a bit different to the one that they just recently had, where he was at the Reading Festival, banging his head against the amp stacks until his scalp started bleeding. They were hailed the loudest band to play London's marquee club since Led Zeppelin. Wild times. We've popped up an RIP to Angry on our Facebook page and we've had plenty of responses. This was great. Jeremy Brown, he actually had a photo with Angry 2007 in Afghanistan. Angry was over there. Great memories for Jeremy. I know Wendy Jones said, so sad. His music will play all weekend in our house. And Darren Nash said, mine too, mate. Mark Young, rip legend. Saw him and the band in Darwin at a work camp in 2017. Was an absolute legend of Aussie rock and was happy to have a yarn after the gig. Will be sadly missed. This is our little tribute. Let's rock Rose Tattoo for our mate Angry at Power 100.

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2: Reluctantly crouched at the starting line. Engines pumping and thumping in time. The green light flashes, the flags go up, turning and burning.

0: is That Is Window here at Power 100. Pressing pause on the music. So we cruise down Duckworth Street, pop into the fishing warehouse where young Luke actually answered the phone, but he's such a bloody chicken he won't come on the radio. So stepping up to the plate 2 days in a row, it's Nathan!
1: Karina, mate, how are you, mate?
0: Oh, yeah, just trying to get rid of those chicken feathers out of my mouth that Luke dropped when he ran from the phone. which is funny, Nathan, because he's such a good fisher. I mean, I was talking to Hodgie the other day, and he was talking about, you know, Lukey sending him a text message at 1 a.m. about these big finger marks that he had caught.
1: Yeah, look, he certainly has some stuff to brag about, but if you don't want to jump on the radio, don't want to jump on.
0: No, that's exactly right. Someone else will just do all the hard yards for him. Nathan, actually, I'm glad I got you, mate, because I know you've been catching recently, and I had a call from a bloke by the name of Sandor. He lives over on Maggie Island. Him and his mate Rocky went out on Monday, caught this stonker coral trout. It was over 15 kilos. Photo I've put up on our Power 100 Facebook if you want to go and check it out. He released it. He didn't keep the trout.
1: Awesome.
0: That's a big trout.
1: That's a mammoth trout, mate. That's a very old trout. And to be able to land one of that size, that's amazing, mate. You know, that's what all the dreams are about, I suppose, and getting those trophy fish on the boat and getting a quick photo, getting it back, making sure it swims away all right.
0: Yeah, and
1: that's as good as it gets.
0: That's exactly what happened, and I said to him, I said, what were you using? Was it a livey? You know, no, it was just a strip of mackerel, just on a dirty, just a hook, just threw it out and bang. That's all it took to fill this absolute monster.
1: Wow, yeah. No, well, talking about monsters and just sort of simple baits, there was a customer of one of mine yesterday that I was speaking to. He was planning on getting out to the reef the other day on that better weather, but didn't quite get the better weather he was hoping for, so he ended up doing a little bit of an inshore day. He ended up out at Bay Rock, just on the northern, the Bushy Beach side of Maggie Island. So he actually pulled up at Bay Rock and decided to throw out a floating gar just because he was going to take a few gar out to hopefully get a Spanish. So he tried his luck. He actually had a 18 kilo, he weighed it, gold spot cod come out and nail it, and he landed it, and he was super stoked, and so he should be.
0: Oh, absolutely. Wow.
1: And he showed me the photo, mammoth gold spot. So he was super chuffed, and so he should be, you know, like such an awesome fish. So absolutely. Awesome to hear people catching great fish.
0: Absolutely, mate. And inshore too, because she's windy over the next few days and unfortunately across the weekend as well. Probably Sunday the best of it, but we're probably not hitting the reef anytime soon, Nathan.
1: No, unfortunately not. That inshore stuff's just going to have to do the job on those better sort of windows of weather when it's possible.
0: Nathan, I'll let you get back to helping young Lukey out there at the fishing warehouse, mate. Thanks for stepping up to the plate 2 days in a row.
1: Not a drama, mate. Anytime.
0: You can catch young Nathan and Lukey, the rest of the team at the fishing warehouse, Duckworth Street, right next to Mike Carney, Toyota. They are your fishing and tackle experts. Lenny Kravitz. Right after, we're fighting for our right to party right now, Power 100.
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0: when you call me here at Power 100 anytime, 1-300-89-1929. Georgia, who's in beautiful Halifax, is ringing in. G'day, Georgia, how are you?
1: Oh, g'day. I'll have to make this quick. long time no holler.
0: Yeah, how you been?
1: Oh, I'm not too shabby. Bit wet out here today. Not much work on with the cost of diesel and et cetera, et cetera.
0: Looks like a fair bit of rain up your way today.
1: Yeah, nah, it's good. Three dogs drooping wet all over my clean floors. Loving it. With fur stuck in as well. Right, now listen, you know our late, great Angry Anderson?
0: Yes.
1: Yes, well, as you know, knocking about with the angels, I got to meet a lot of these people. Mm-hmm. And a friend of mine, when I was living over in Bunbury in Western Australia, he opened up a blues bar at the back of the Burlington Hotel.
0: Right.
1: And I was stopping upstairs at the hotel. Mm. And back in those days, it was great. You know, you had the bands downstairs.
0: Yes.
1: Stay upstairs, work, rah-rah. Anywho, he started a band called the Junkyard Dogs.
0: Uh-huh.
1: And this was like about 10, 15 years ago. My friend who opened a blues bar got him in, and he was actually staying upstairs.
0: Right.
1: Like where I was.
0: Mm.
1: I'm 5'3", he'd be about 4'9". I'm upstairs and I've knocked off work, and he goes, "Oh, you coming over to the concert tonight?" And I said, "My oath." He said, "Well, stand out the front." And so I did, in the mosh pit.
0: Yeah.
1: And he handed me his bottle of Jack Daniels across the stage, and then I sort of, sent it around the crowd, and it was really a top night.
0: Oh.
1: And we ended up having beers and having a yarn and all that at the end of the night. It was just fantastic. He was a really great bloke, you know, just because they got the tattoos and they had a sketchy history doesn't mean they're not, you know, they're murderers or children haters or anything like that, you know?
0: No, exactly right. What a great story. That's brilliant.
1: Yeah. Love your guts, gotta go, gotta fly.
0: See you, mate. And just like that, she's gone. You and I are catching up with Nathan to see what he's got for you this afternoon in 10 here at Power 100.

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0: was just about to say, why am I so thirsty? But it's only a Thursday. I forgot about that. Hello, Nathan.
1: Hello.
0: Hey, before I hand over to you, we've spent our Power 100.

0: a power play, thinking, talking, and sharing stories about the great Angry Anderson, yeah. A rose tattoo out the front. He did lots of other stuff, including a few solo projects. A mate of mine sent me a message. I completely forgot about this. She posted it up on her Facebook page. Joe lived here in Townsville for quite some time. Randomly back in the day was on an aeroplane coming out of Gove, of all places, up, you know.
1: Yeah, never heard of it.
0: Yeah, yeah, right up the top of Australia. Anyway, yeah. On the plane with her, sitting next to her, was Angry Anderson. They chatted the whole time.
1: Yeah.
0: She got autographs. Well, he was coming to Townsville to play. He was doing, I think he was with the Angels or something at the time, Doc Neeson. Anyway, like I said, it was like 1,000 years ago. He gave her tickets, said, come, I've got these tickets, your name's going to be on the door. So she rang her mates and said, hey, guess what, we're going this weekend, we're going to see him. Her mates didn't believe her and rang the venue to make sure their names were on the door.
1: Wow.
0: And they went to see. What a great memory.
1: I love that so many people across Australia have great memories of Angry Anderson. Feels like he was just one of those genuine guys. He was really approachable. Everyone's got a story about how close they were with him.
0: And the charity work he did as well with disadvantaged kids and mm-hmm. a raft of people. Anyway, very sad news for his family yeah. and his friends. Mate, what have you got this
1: half? This afternoon, back in to the usual swing of things. We're going to give another chance to someone at Jag the Joker board after 1 o'clock. Our two-up's back, and of course we will play a two-up of Rose Tattoo.
0: Looking forward to it. Have a great arvo with Nathan. I'll catch you tomorrow morning.
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3: Let me tell you a story about Bert Gerber. 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
3: Woke up to hear a noise he'd never heard before.
5: But he's on a farm. Wouldn't he hear that all the time?
3: 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The goose honked was because the barn was on fire. Little Goosey making this noise saved the day. And Goosey has been rewarded with his favourite snack.
5: Didn't end up on the dinner table.
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6: Hello, I'm Monique Crichton. The nation's unemployment rate has risen in August. It's up 0.1% to 4.6%. That's despite 39,000 jobs being added. We're being told there are more people looking for work. The federal government is reassuring us that personal data has not been accessed following a breach by an AI agent. An open AI agent accessed the Medicare Statistics Reporting Service portal back in June while undergoing training, with the Australian government notified just over 2 weeks ago. Government Services Minister Katie Gallagher says, fortunately, it's a standalone website.
17: It's public facing and it is not in any way related to Medicare in terms of claims, payments, processing individual information. So that's it's a completely different system and the two shouldn't be conflated.
6: A task force has been set up to investigate. China's President Xi Jinping has touched down in the US for his state visit. Donald Trump and wife Melania personally welcomed him on the tarmac at Joint Base Andrews. AI and Taiwan will be high on the agenda during talks this week. And a big pivot for Aussie actress Margot Robbie. She's taken on her husband's surname 10 years after they got married. Documents linked to her production company have her listed as Margot Ackerley. It's not clear if she'll keep Robbie for acting.
4: 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Your sport now.
6: In sport, the Dockers are Melbourne-bound ahead of Saturday's grand final with the Lions. Both sides will have a captain's run tomorrow after the parade. The Roosters have a couple of crook players ahead of tomorrow night's clash with the Dolphins, but coach Trent Robinson is confident James Tedesco and Daly Cherry-Evans will be right to go. And we're just 5 hours out from the start of Australia's one-day cricket match with South Africa in Durban. That's the latest in news and sport.
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1: We're still looking at a few more showers this afternoon. Should clear up a little bit by 4 o'clock today. Overnight down to 17 degrees and 29 out top with partly cloudy conditions tomorrow. Still the slightest chance of a shower for your favourite day Friday. And the weekend, more rain inbound. Tops of 28 to 29 degrees. And right now at Queensland Country Bank Stadium, as the Socceroos get ready to face Brazil tomorrow night, it is 26.6 degrees.
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1: Into the show this afternoon, and it is a day of mourning for the world of rock and roll and Australia, as we found out last night that we have lost Angry Anderson of Rose Tattoo. We've played a few songs through the day. We'll play another couple of Rose Tattoo and Angry tracks after 2 o'clock for your two-ups today, paying tribute to one of the great men of the Aussie rock world and all-round great guys, as all accounts would be told. We just had Georgia from Halifax on the phone to Karina, outlining another one of his great personable moments. We're going to play Powderfinger, Aerosmith, and a few more before we get to Jag the Joker in about 15 minutes' time. We start now with the Chili Peppers, a track off Blood Sugar Sex and Magic. I believe this album is having a birthday today. Happy birthday to Blood Sugar Sex and Magic. Here's Give It Away on Arvo's with Nathan.

0: We play Pacific Avenue Working Class Hero on Power 100. It's Arvo's with Nathan. And as we head toward the weekend and the weather having been a little bit different this week with the introduction of rain back into the North Queensland ecosystem, I started wondering what I want to do when the weather is not exactly the same as it's been for the last 11 months. I don't know the answer to that, but if you call me on 1300 89 19 29 with some suggestions, I might give you a shot at $500.
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0: It is time to Jag a Joker. Yes, I am serious. If you have any suggestions for fun things to do with this kind of weather in Townsville, you let me know. But I'm still going to give you a chance, regardless, to Jag that Joker. All thanks to Totally Workwear Townsville. Many, many, many cards have been flipped. It's almost to the point where I could rattle off the remaining cards and it wouldn't be a long and laborious process. But I won't do it just yet. Maybe tomorrow onwards we start reading all the cards left on the board. Unless we give away the $500 this afternoon and reset it for Wildy come tomorrow. We're sick of him giving away all the money. He even got to give away the $10,000 after Rock Wars. You know what? We'll come back in with Midnight Oil, play a couple more tracks, and off the back of Jet, your call for Jag the Joker, right here on Power 100.
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1: Straight to the phones. Let's pick up Vicky in Hyde Park. Do you want to make 500 bucks with me today?
2: Yes, I would love that so much.
1: What would you do with it if you could be our big winner?
2: Oh, look, you know what? Just make my weekend even better.
1: Well, speaking of the weekend, looks like maybe some wet conditions continuing into the next few days. What are you going to be doing with yourself? What are some great activities to get on board with?
2: Well, the good news is that you don't get wet when you're sitting inside the pub, so I'll probably just get my teeth wet.
1: That sounds like a great idea. Let's go to the board. Let's pick a card between 1 and 52, okay?
2: Number 9.
1: All right, number 9's been pulled off our Jag the Joker board, and you know what? I think this board's going to get a facelift. The blue tack has pulled all of the paper off these numbers. It's disgusting.
2: Oh, nice.
1: All right, let's flip it nice and quick, see if we can make you a quick winner, thanks to Totally Workwear, Vicky. Today, we're looking at number 9. It is the 7 of Hearts, not the Joker. I've seen the Joker with my own two eyes. It's somewhere on this board, but not number 9. I'm sorry, Vicky.
2: Unless we tried, okay? Might have to go for a cheap beer instead, right?
1: You might have to. I'll see you on the weekend, maybe.
2: Awesome. Bye. Thank you.
1: I'll take your suggestions all afternoon long. If you know what to do when it's raining out in Townsville, you throw me a line on 1300 89 19 29, and maybe go to the movies. We have a couple passes to Verity to give away today. That's coming to BCC Cinemas very soon. Maybe I'll head out to the movies. I have not actually gone for a leisurely movie since going to Townsville, only to these movie previews. I mean, it's a free movie anyways. It doesn't really matter, does it? We'll come back in with some Alanis off Jagged Little Pill for you next. Hopefully it's Nirvana. We're going to try and fit it in just before 2 o'clock and our 2-ups on Power 100.
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0: Nirvana, Come As You Are. It's Power 100 and Arvo's with Nathan. Into the newsroom next, and after 2 o'clock, your two ups at 2, where, of course, we will pay tribute to the late, great Angry Anderson. 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It did soundtrack one of the most iconic Australian weddings of all time. If you know it, then you know it. 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
8: Hello, I'm Monique Crichton. Well, despite the modest rise in unemployment, the Reserve Bank is still likely to increase interest rates next week. The latest figures show the rate is sitting at 4.6%, the highest since November 2021. But experts say it would need to go up to 5% to have any effect on inflation. The number of full-time jobs dropped by 6,000, which was offset by 46,000 part-time jobs. The acting PM says an AI agent that accessed a government website engaged in misaligned behaviour. Medicare's statistics reporting portal was accessed back in June by an open AI agent, with the federal government notified by email 3 months later. Fortunately, no personal information has been compromised, but Richard Miles says a task force has been set up to investigate further.
9: No individual's medical data was accessed here. The system itself has not been in any way compromised. So the impact of this event is minor, but it is a very serious incident.
8: Italy's Colosseum has been closed after a worker fell to his death. The 22-year-old was reportedly helping to install new lighting when he plummeted 10 metres. The tragedy is under investigation. And Taylor Lautner of Twilight fame and his wife Tay have officially welcomed their first child. The couple, famously known as Boy Tay and Girl Tay, have introduced baby Lennon Taylor, born September 16. Little Lenny, scoring Taylor as her middle name, making it a family affair.
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8: In sport, the Lions have held a closed training session in Melbourne, with star Lachie Neale spotted running drills as he awaits an appeals board hearing later today. Brisbane making a last-ditch attempt to overturn his suspension in the hope of having him play in Saturday's grand final with the Dockers. In the NRL, the Roosters are heading to Brisbane for tomorrow night's sold-out clash with the Dolphins. The home side has held a captain's run ahead of the sudden-death encounter. Penrith and Newcastle face off in the other game on Sunday. That's the latest in news and sport.
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11: We are expecting those showers to continue for a few more hours, clearing up before the sun goes down tonight. Overnight down to 17 and 29 our top for tomorrow. For the Socceroos Brazil game tomorrow, should be nice and dry. Only about a mil of rain on the radar could pass us by. But by Saturday, tops of 28 and more rain on the horizon. Sunday, Monday looking mostly clear and tops of 29. And right now, in Hyde Park, we sit at 26.6 degrees.
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11: We start our Two Ups this afternoon paying tribute to one of the great Australian rock figures, Gary Angry Anderson. We found out last night, passed away earlier in the week at age 79. Originally started in Buster Brown, worked his way through the Party Boys, and ended up calling Rose Tattoo his permanent home. We're going to play two tracks from him, and we're going to start with a track that kind of lives on forever in Australian folklore as one of those iconic TV moments. Flashback to Neighbours. Jonesy and Amanda talked in great depth with Angry Anderson about that moment and how his song suddenly was picked for the TV show.
0: Your biggest hit was a ballad. It was Suddenly. Was that written for the wedding in Neighbours, or had you already written that song?
3: No. Kylie, the story that Kylie told me is that Mushroom, who supplied all the music, and I think they still do, to Neighbours, gave her a bunch of records to choose a wedding song from. And she deliciously, or she took great delight in telling me the story that they were trying to push, a couple of tracks, one by a very, very high-profile female artist and one by a very high-profile male artist that they had. And she just fell in love with Suddenly, and so she chose the song. And she was adamant about it when they came and said, look, Angry Anderson, singing love songs, and she said, yes, but it's a beautiful song and I want to get married to it. And that was the end of the story.
14: And that was it.
3: Thank you, Kylie.
0: Absolutely.
14: Yeah. I was hoping she would have gone The Butcher and Fast Eddie. I know it goes for 14 minutes, but that's a fan favourite.
3: And such a wedding song.
11: And off with that, we pay tribute to the great man, Angry Anderson, and Suddenly on Power 100.

I remember maybe 30 years ago, I was working in television, and my mother, who's always been skeptical of what I do for a living, and she said, "Oh, your father tells me you're working on television, right?" Because, like, she took no notice of what I did, you know, like, publicly. I said, "Yeah, I've got a job regular. I'm on every week." And she said, she turned to Bert, she went, "Bert, he's got a real job at last." Then some years later, about 8-9 years, I worked on television. And then I left television and went back to music. And she was brokenhearted. She went, "Bert, you had a real job?"

Celebrating the great life of Angry Anderson here at Power 100. There's two from him. Suddenly, and we can't be beaten. Getting some rose tattoo in there. Of course, Wildy played it this morning, but it's worth playing a second time. Now, our next band for two, episode two. High energy 90s gear. It is Rage Against the Machine. Let's start with a classic, Killing in the Name of. You all learned it on guitar, didn't you, when you dropped it into drop D for that first time? It's Power 100.

0: Rage Against the Machine, Bomb Track on Power 100, your two ups at two. Barnsley and Chisel, another two up from them, coming within 15 minutes. And our next two up, it'll be a band that from 2007 to 2009 absolutely dominated a very small section of rock radio. Apart from that, you may not remember them, but we'll play them for you next, right here on Power 100.
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0: Chisel Choir Girl on Power 100. It's Arvo's with Nathan. We're going to get some Bon Jovi playing for you next. And a quick reminder that if you want to head on to Verity, the exclusive movie preview we're hosting with Power 100 at VCC Cinemas, you give me a call on 1-300-899-1929. The preview will be on the 30th of September. And it seems like it's going to be a whole stack of fun. It's a psychological thriller. It's got Dakota Johnson. It's got Anne Hathaway. It's got Wildy in the crowd. So it's pretty scary, fair to say. Give me a call, 1-300-89-1929. I'll throw you those tickets next.
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2: Woke up to hear a noise he'd never heard before.
4: 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Wouldn't he hear that all the time?
2: 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The goose honked is because the barn was on fire. Little Goosey making this noise saved the day. And Goosey has been rewarded with his favourite snack.
4: Didn't end up on the dinner table.
2: No.
4: Those other ones would be, oh, good on you, Goosey.
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2: All right, Dave's called in on 1-300-89-19-29, mate. BCC Cinema's Verity. Have you read the book?
3: No, I haven't, mate.
2: 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You okay with that?
3: 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What's the... Earlier, and had a look quick. Doesn't look too bad.
2: We'll see you there then, September 30th, where we watch it live and in person the day before it is released for everyone else at BCC Cinemas, right there near what was OBJ's, and I forget what it's called now. That's totally my bad. Anyways, if we want to get through this last band, I've got to move on. Pearl Jam, just before 3 o'clock, your Rock Wars 2026 winners, who netted Danielle from Kerwin $10,000 just 4 days ago here on Power 100.

0: Your winners of Rock Wars 2026 and the band that helped Danielle from Kerwin make $10,000 when we gave that away Monday morning on Wildy's show. It's Arvo's with Nathan, heading in to 3 o'clock. 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
15: Very good afternoon. Traffic's under speed. Sturt Street busways through the CBD. Bounder Street westbound as well, approaching Charter South Road through Hermit Park. Minor days around Annandale University Road busways approaching MacArthur Drive. 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
20: Hello, I'm Monique Crichton. There were 39,000 jobs created in August, but more people were looking for work. So that's triggered a small uptick in the national unemployment rate. It's risen 0.1% to 4.6%. The federal opposition believes the Prime Minister is asleep at the wheel when it comes to AI hacks. It's been revealed an OpenAI agent hacked into Medicare's statistics reporting portal back in June. Liberal leader Angus Taylor says the federal government needs to do more to anticipate these types of breaches and be transparent about them.
21: The Prime Minister gave a keynote speech back in July on AI. He made a big
3: song and dance about it. He did not even mention cyber defence.
20: A fresh security deal with Ukraine will see Australia provide another $60 million worth of military equipment and aid for Kyiv in its ongoing war with Russia. It takes our contribution to Ukraine since the start of the conflict in 2022 to $1.9 billion. Millions of euros have been found hidden in the walls of an Italian home. The $3.2 million in cash has been linked to organised crime in Naples. 34 people have been arrested, with the suspects now facing charges of mafia-type association. And Kylie Minogue is putting the finishing touches to her AFL Grand Final show on Saturday. At a media event in Melbourne, the pop star admitted it's lucky her team isn't playing, or she might not be able to cope.
13: I'm hoping I don't get to overcome. Like,
21: do you think
13: emotion?
21: You could get emotional?
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20: In sport, the Roosters have made their way to Brisbane ahead of tomorrow night's sold-out clash against the Dolphins. Sydney's Sam Walker will be back for the game, and Finns coach Christian Wolf admits he changes the team.
24: A bit of the unknown about how he plays and what he's going to do, and certainly a guy that we're going to have to be focused on and do a really good job on.
20: And the Dockers are about to face the cameras in Melbourne after arriving in the Victorian capital for Saturday's grand final against the Lions. That's the latest in news and sport.
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0: Still waiting on those suggestions on what I should be doing with this incoming wet weather through the weekend. More showers expected for this afternoon, should be cooling off by about 5 o'clock. Overnight down to 17 and partly cloudy tomorrow as Socceroos and Brazil take each other on at Queensland Country Bank Stadium. So that street party should still be perfect conditions. And not too hot as well. Saturday, the rain is back, tops of 28, and cleared once again through Sunday, tops of 29 degrees. Right now, at our studios, corner Sturton Stanley Streets, 24.3 degrees.
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0: 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I'm going to head into some music and then take your call. 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
1: All right, Brad, I've got you on the line here. How you doing, mate?
2: Yeah, good, thanks.
1: I want to get you some free pizza this afternoon. I've been spending all day just thinking about mainly the weekend, what I'm going to do if it's a little bit wet, a little bit rainy outside. So your task today to get a large pizza and garlic bread from Pizza Riv will be to tell me within 15 seconds three things I can do if it's raining out on the weekend, okay? 3, 2, 1, go.
2: You can relax on the couch.
1: Yep.
2: Have a nice cold beer.
1: Yep.
2: Geez, I don't know. You really put me on the spot here.
1: One more thing. That's all we need.
2: I got nothing. I'm just knocked off work in a big day in the sun.
1: The third thing, possibly hang out with my friends or cook a hot meal.
2: Yeah, something like that didn't go astray.
1: No, thanks for calling in, Brad. I would never deny you the chance to have a large pizza and garlic bread from Pizza Riviera. So, indeed, you have won it.
2: Awesome. Thank you very much.
1: No worries, mate. You enjoy your afternoon and have a bit of a rest, hey?
2: Yeah, for sure. Thank you.
1: If you want a delicious Pizza Riviera pizza or pasta any day of the week, head on down to Heatley or Hermit Park as we head back into tunes. AC/DC, Who Made Who, lined up next on Power 100.
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0: We are just over 24 hours away from seeing the grand final qualifier at Suncorp Stadium between the Dolphins and the Sydney Roosters. One team will be heading to verse probably the Panthers in the grand final next week. I'm hoping to see the Dolphins get the victory. I just don't know what's going to happen. That kickoff is at 7:50, which means I can't go to Queensland Country Bank tomorrow and watch the CommBank Socceroos versus Brazil. What I can do between 4 and 7, though, is head to Flinders Street for the big street party. If you haven't heard about it, let's cue the Shakira. There's going to be food trucks, market stalls, a licensed street bar, live music, entertainment, and plenty of family-friendly activities there. Sneaky Sound System playing the main stage on Flinders at 6 p.m. At 7, if you're heading down to Queensland Country Bank, you can join the Fan Stampede, led by Townsville Drum Collective, walking from Flinders to the stadium. If you don't have tickets, you can also hang around on Flinders. Australia versus Brazil's kicking off at 8, and they will be showing the game on the big screen right there on Flinders Street. So wear your colours, bring your team spirit, and get amongst the atmosphere as the CommBank Socceroos versus Brazil tomorrow from 8. But you can be there from 3 o'clock on Flinders Street for the street party.
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3: No delays on Boundary Street. It has been under speed at times through Herman Park and Railway Estate. Still got minor build up of Sir Street Busways to the CBD and under speed on Wilcox Street Busways between Mount Louisa and Cosgrove around the roadblock zones. 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I'm Brad Moore. 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

0: 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That's an all-timer. Mossy, if you can watch him play Bow River, and one of my favourites, Ice House, are going to be there as well. 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Some good songs in the mix too. Nirvana and Finger 11 within the first 10 minutes of the hour. I'll talk with you tomorrow. It'll be Friday, so it'll be great vibes here at Power 100. 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
11: Still minor build-up on Sturt Street Busways through the CBD. Boundary Street westbound at times approaching Charter South Road through Hermit Park. And under speed Busways through Mount Louisa and Cosgrove on Wilcox Street around the roadwork zones. This week at IGA, Smith's Crinkle Cut 150 to 170 grams or Double Crunch Chips 150 grams, half price, just $2.50. 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I'm Brad Moore, traffic in 30 minutes on Power 100.
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12: Hello, I'm Monique Crichton. Questions are being asked about why it took so long for the government to find out about the OpenAI breach. The autonomous software system accessed Medicare back in June in what's believed to be the world's first case of an agent breaching a government website. The US company says it found out about it in August and emailed Services Australia in September. Labor Senator Katie Gallagher says the email was checked a day later.
13: It took a couple of days to verify that what they'd been alerted to in the email was legitimate, and it was at that point that they engaged ASD.
12: The announcement of a reward in the case of missing South Australian child Gus Lamont has triggered a welcome response. Major crime detectives say they've had 34 calls and two emails to Crime Stoppers since yesterday, and there'd been 9 other contacts made in the weeks prior. Australia's best tasting water has been crowned, with the central Queensland town of Claremont taking out the title. According to Ixom, Queensland's Isaac region has the best tasting tap water, followed by Tassie's Rock Creek. More of us are skipping the cafe as the cost of living bites, with 3 in 4 making more coffees at home. According to Canstar, more than half of us reckon investing in a coffee machine will pay for itself within 6 months. And Tame Impala and Genesis Owusu lead the pack when it comes to this year's ARIA Award nominations, with 8 each. Kylie Minogue, Troy Sivan and Keith Urban are also up for gongs.
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12: In sport, Brisbane's Lachie Neal is making his final bid to play in Saturday's grand final against the Dockers. The AFL Appeals Board hearing his case as he tries to overturn a one-game ban. The Redcliffe Leagues Club is decked out in flags and balloons in celebration of the Dolphins' first ever prelim final in Brisbane tomorrow night. Their opponents, the Roosters, flying in today after some hiccups thanks to strikes at Sydney Airport. And in the NBL tonight, Melbourne United face South East Melbourne, while the Wildcats host the 36ers. That's the latest in news and sport.
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0: Rain clearing up through tonight, down to 17 overnight and 28 out top for tomorrow, with no real rain on the radar for favourite day Friday. Saturday, heaps of rain again though, tops of 29 degrees and clearing up through Sunday and Monday.
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24: What a creep. I've heard them describe him as a drunken idiot.
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29: It's showtime.
30: You've been a bridesmaid a few times, and I'm not talking about your tills at the Logies.
31: Oh, let it go. Luckily, I'm not sensitive, Brendan. No, I have been a bridesmaid and for a number of my friends. And when I got married, I didn't have any bridesmaids because I thought I'd have too many bridesmaids.
30: Because you're very popular.
31: Well, I've got a lot of taffeta dresses in my cupboard. Let's just put it. Apricot taffeta.
30: What, have you had any celebs as your bridesmaids?
31: No.
30: Oh,
31: I don't know celebrity
30: who's
31: people.
30: Who's a celebrity?
31: That's not how I live.
30: Of your ilk.
31: That is not how I live,
30: Brendan.
31: What
30: if you had, like, a Susie Ellerman along there in a barely there bridesmaid's dress?
31: No, would you?
30: Would have had Yana Vent.
31: Yeah, that's right. I had Yana Vent as a bridesmaid. That's exactly what I had.
30: Well, yeah, she is of your caliber.
31: I don't have celebrity
30: friends.
31: Tracy
30: Grimshaw, she would have been there.
31: Oh, this is more your thing than mine.
30: Well, yeah, this is my fantasy bridesmaid list.
31: Didn't you have such a long mullet you need a bridesmaid to carry your hair down the aisle?
30: And I reckon Susie would have done it for me as well.
31: Why are we talking about bridesmaids?
30: We're talking about over-the-top bridesmaids' dresses.
31: Also, this is another thing we're talking about. I'm just going to read the title of this segment. Women-flavoured chips. We'll let it go at that.
30: Okay, I'm intrigued. That's coming up. It's Jonesy and Amanda driving you home for Jam Nation.
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0: It's Jonesy and Amanda driving you home.
1: I know you haven't been a bride, but in my day, and probably until recent times, asking someone to be a bridesmaid, I didn't have any bridesmaids. But when you ask someone to be a bridesmaid, it's as simple as saying, could be my bridesmaid?
0: Yep.
1: But Instagram has changed everything in the whole wedding tableau in terms of how a man proposes to a woman, or a woman proposes to a woman, or a man to a man. The kind of wedding you have, all that stuff is now done so much for Instagram. It's making things so expensive and upping the ante. So if you try and pull back, you feel a bit like a povo. But I hadn't seen anything like this. This is a woman who's got, I think she's getting married. I think she's got maybe 6 or 7 bridesmaids. And this is the video she's done of the bridesmaid proposal boxes. So what this means, I'd never heard of such a thing.
0: A proposal box?
1: So she has put together all these packages to give them, for because they're going to go away for the weekend. That's another thing. You have to go away to be a bridesmaid. You have to go away for the hen's day. You have to go away for the wedding, all of this stuff. This is how she's going to ask them to be her bridesmaids. This went for 2.5 minutes. I've chopped it down, and you will hate this voice, Brendan. You'll hate this woman's voice.
2: This is everything I'm giving to my friends to ask them to be my bridesmaid. Star of the show, starting with the base luggage. Every single girl got a tan carry-on base luggage.
0: Also okay, is that enough?
2: No. Base weekender tote bag. Each of them also got a Lola blanket. I use mine pull the every volume single down? Day. Of course, they each got a brand new Park Mach net. I have so much Park, I am obsessed with that. I love my Roller Rabbit, so each of them got a set of the classic pink monkey pajamas. Derp Avenue is so special to me, so they each got the classic set of pajamas. And Luana Kini's is one of my favorite bathing suits, so each of them got a top and a bottom. I love Sony Clover so much. They're like the only pouches that I will use. They sent each girl a customized pouch with their name embroidered and these two new pouches that they just came out with. I use my Summer Fridays every day, so they got my lip balm and the eye patches that I use. This is the style claw grip I use every day, so I got them a custom one with their name. They each have this wax seal custom card that asked them to be my bridesmaids. And then I spent hours writing them each a handwritten note that I'm going to put in this little envelope. Yes, I cried when I wrote these.
1: So she has got a suitcase with also...
0: I didn't even understand what she was saying.
1: With a carry-on weekender tote bag.
0: Mm-hmm.
1: They each got a blanket and a jumper and two sets of pajamas, swimming costume, customized pouches with their name on them that had a whole lot of products inside. And this is, and they're all with giant bows all around them to ask these girls to be her bridesmaids. The overconsumption...
0: So this is... for the asking of the girls to be the bridesmaids.
1: Yes.
0: So they're not actually even bridesmaids yet.
1: No. This is her proposal to the bridesmaids. Every step in these rituals has been eked out to be something full of consumerism, something full of ritual that doesn't deserve to be ritual. They've taken the simplicity out of everything.
0: Bezos is loving it, though.
1: Oh, I know. Imagine all this stuff being ordered on Amazon. Imagine. And imagine the landfill. You know, I just look at this. And I just go, what is going on? What is going on? I hope they all said yes.
0: Because you would be quite the bridesmaid. You would have been a bridesmaid many times.
1: I was a bridesmaid many times. I've got a lot of taffeta at home in cupboards hidden away somewhere. It's a fire hazard, I can assure you.
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0: Hello there, it's Jonesy D'Amanda across Australia driving you home.
1: You don't like sassy chips?
0: No, I don't sass in my chips. I like chicken, the Smith's chicken variety, crinkle cut chip.
1: I like plain and I also like salt and vinegar.
0: I don't get people that eat plain chips. Why?
1: Oh, I love them. Mm. Oh, I just like the salt hit. But we have new flavours like Lamington, cappuccino, prawn cocktail, Worcestershire sauce. But what about these? This is two women in the States and they have been, they've got a packet of Chaz, C-H-A-Z-Z.
0: Chaz.
1: And they're giving them to their husbands.
0: Mm.
1: And what they've said here, this is on socials, it says, seeing if our husbands will recognise women flavoured chips. So they've poured them into a bowl and they're giving their husband women flavoured chips.
0: What? Any particular part?
1: Yes, like, Brendan.
0: What, like the elbow?
1: Women flavoured chips. Here's what happened.
2: Here, try these.
3: What are they? What is it?
2: It's a new flavour of potato chip.
3: I've had these before.
2: What? They're new. What?
3: I mean, it's maybe a long time ago.
4: I know I've had this before.
3: Yeah, lick it. Lick it. Like, it's kind of like
4: salty.
3: They're those shrimp ones that they have, like the Chinese shrimp.
4: Right.
3: Ones.
4: Yeah.
3: What are they? Are they really? They're good.
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0: 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Don't put them in dip. Where do you get these from?
1: I don't know. I'll look out for you, Brendan.
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2: Hello, I'm Monique Crichton. Canberra's keen to reinforce that no personal information was compromised as an OpenAI agent hacked into a Medicare portal back in June. But the fact it's taken until now to be notified and the way it was done has angered Minister for Government Services, Katie Gallagher.
3: It's not acceptable to go to essentially a public email address and send us an email through that. When we had an incident like this occur, we believed it should have been escalated a lot higher and a lot earlier, and we've made that point to OpenAI, and I think it's one they've accepted.
2: That's thanks to the ABC. There's been a serious bus crash in Victoria's Yarra Ranges, where it is more than a dozen people have been injured after the bus smashed through a guardrail on the Melba Highway after colliding with at least one other vehicle. There's a major emergency response underway. Nine entertainment stocks are down more than 6% today. It follows the shock departure of the head of streaming and broadcasting, Amanda Lang. Word is she's been made redundant after 18 months in the gig. And one of TV's biggest musical hits could be making a comeback. Glee co-creator Ryan Murphy's revealed he's just finished a script for a potential revival and says around 10 original cast members are already on board with the idea. The stars haven't seen the script yet, but Murphy admits he's hopeful the Whores of McKinley High could soon be singing once again.
1: Upset with your current wholesaler?
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2: In sport, we're gearing up for Australia's first one-day cricket match against South Africa. Pat Cummins will sit out the Durban clash along with Cam Green. The Aussies are coming off a big series win over Zimbabwe. And a hearing is underway in Melbourne to determine if Lachie Neal's one-match ban is overturned, allowing him to play in the AFL Grand Final against the Dockers. The MRO and Tribunal already finding the Lion punched Hawthorn's Jack Ginnivan, but the Appeals Board is now considering the case. That's the latest in news and sport.
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6: Rain clearing up through tonight, down to 17 overnight and 28 out top for tomorrow, with no real rain on the radar for favourite day Friday. Saturday, heaps of rain again though, tops of 29 degrees and clearing up through Sunday and Monday.
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22: A very extraordinary story has been unfolding in Australia. Twins are born to a surrogate,
21: mm-hmm.
22: but they are not related to each other in any way. How does that work? We'll tell you. And also the legalities around separating those twins.
21: Yep.
22: Why are they being separated? Going to two happy families? So much to discuss.
21: And remember the controversy of the Tour de France?
22: No.
21: There was controversy. And for the first time ever, not about the men, but about the women.
22: Uh-huh.
21: 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Not like when you get on a push bike and you put the padding down the back.
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21: This is padding at the front.
22: Oh, okay. Wow.
21: We'll talk about that. It's Jonesy and Amanda driving you home for Jam Nation.
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0: Across Australia, Jonesy and Amanda driving you home this Thursday afternoon. The padded bra cheating claim rocks Tour de France femmes as bizarre theory swirls around cycling.
1: What is the bragate controversy in cycling? Some teams at the Tour de France Femmes are concerned that riders are putting padding in their suits to improve their times, which you might think doesn't make sense. But adding extra padding in the chest area actually smooths the airflow around the body and reduces drag, and so riders can move faster. Adding padding to improve aerodynamics isn't allowed under international cycling rules.
2: Is that why Lance Armstrong had one testicle?
0: I can't answer that question.
2: But I would have thought that having a flatter chest would be more aerodynamic.
0: Well, you would think so. You would think so. And what they've said, as that lady has said, that the wind swirls around. So there's like an aerodynamic effect that takes place. So, and they do this for ski jumpers as well.
2: Do they pad their bras?
0: They pad their bras.
2: Really?
0: So there have been several complaints from cycling's world team tour teams alleging that padded sports bras are being used for aerodynamic advantage. They claim riders are faking a larger cup size to reduce their

0: 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I'm Brad, that's the latest traffic on Power 100.
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5: Hey, it's Sally Pearson. A top eight showdown to kick off round eight of the AFLW. The Cats hosting the Hawks in Geelong tonight. The NRLW Players Dream Team for 2026 has been unveiled with the league's top 14 players. Roosters halfback Taron Aiken has become the first NRLW player to feature in the Dream Team five times. And Talia Gibson's in action in the round of 16 at the Singapore Open. She's taking on Slovakia's Victoria Morvaiova, while Kim Birrell and Taylor Preston are on court at the Korean Open.
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0: Jonesy and Amanda driving you home on Jam Nation.
1: During COVID, did you make sourdough from the starter and do things like that?
0: Nope.
1: Did your wife?
0: No, no interest in that. I didn't even brew my own beer.
1: My son went through a phase of making kombucha at home. Remember that? Did you see that? It was a giant jar that sat on the side of the bench.
0: Mm-hmm.
1: And I could see it was just gone off. And he kept emailing the man who said, no, keep going, keep going. And then 6 months later, he said, no, that's off. Chuck it all out. Yeah. But all that sourdough starter thing. Remember Sarah who used to work with us?
0: Yes.
1: Our newsreader. And she had this old recipe. Remember that? Where you then got some of that cake or something.
0: Yeah, and you passed it on to someone else.
1: And you bake it and then you pass it to someone else and it goes like that.
0: Yeah, largely someone you don't like. It's like a chain letter.
1: It's a bit like a chain letter. You kind of feel a little bit anxious about it because you don't want to stuff up this long, continuous line. Well, what about this? There's a well-documented sourdough starter known as Carl Griffith's Oregon Trail sourdough starter that started in 1847 that is still going.
0: Wow.
1: Yeah, incredible, isn't it? The starter that rode west in a covered wagon in 1847 still raises bread today by strangers. I like this. Strangers who never met the man who carried it. Well, duh, I wasn't going to be on the Oregon Trail and meet him. So he kept the culture alive for 70 years. He inherited it as a boy in Oregon in 1930.
0: Yeah.
1: He died in 2000 and a volunteer group formed to maintain the sourdough starter and they've been mailing out over 100,000 starters to bakers worldwide for free.
0: So it's just a blob of sourdough and they pick bits off it, is that right?
1: No, I think the starter, actually, how does a starter work? I don't even know. I think it's...
0: Because it could be anything.
1: It's the fermenting yeast.
0: Yep.
1: Not sure.
0: Yep.
1: But we're going to put these details on our socials because thousands of bakers around the world, as I said, have asked for this, for a portion of the sourdough starter to keep the tradition going, and volunteers send it out to you from Oregon.
0: Yeah, right.
1: Amazing.
0: It could.
1: But, I mean, you know, you started a culture in the same socks you've been wearing since 1974. I don't see anyone lining up to keep that going,
0: I'm going to pass them on to you.
1: Like ether.
0: Why don't you start something?
1: Well, if we use your socks, we can make a shoe pastry. Oh,
0: okay.
1: Let's end this with a pun.
0: I don't know what's worse.
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12: Hello, I'm Monique Crichton. There's been an unexpected rise in the nation's unemployment rate in August. There were more jobs around, but also more people looking for work, driving the rate up slightly to 4.6%. That's the highest level in 5 years. A rogue AI agent accessing a Medicare website has sparked a task force to investigate the breach. Minister for Government Services Katie Gallagher telling the ABC they know what comes next.
18: Learn from it and make sure we're doing what we can to protect all of our systems and people's important information.
12: Three teenagers have been rushed to hospital after a serious crash involving a school bus in Victoria's Yarra Ranges. Ambulance Victoria's confirmed it's assessed 21 patients on the Melba Highway at Glenburn. At least one of the teens and a 50-year-old man have suffered serious injuries. A large air tanker has been deployed to the central Queensland town of Lowmead as authorities battle an emergency level bushfire. The blaze has already burned through more than 200 hectares. And Kylie Minogue says she'll try not to get emotional when she performs at the AFL Grand Final on Saturday. The pop star admitting she'll be trying to hold it together.
19: They're getting a show. They're getting a Melbourne girl performing in a hometown, which is wild to me. And there's some little parts of the surprises in the show which I can't share with you.
12: We can't wait to see it.
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12: In sport, the Lions are pushing the case for why the AFL should overturn a striking ban handed to Lachie Neal, with the star set to miss Saturday's decider against the Dockers. A hearing is underway, the club so far arguing missing a grand final should have weighed higher in the tribunal's initial decision. And Penrith supporters have been urged to help silence the pride of the Hunter on Sunday in the prelim against Newcastle. The club keen to get Sydney's Accor Stadium roaring with Panthers fans, amid reports the Knights supporters have been dominating ticket sales. That's the latest in news and sport.
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22: Rain clearing up through tonight, down to 17 overnight and 28 out top for tomorrow, with no real rain on the radar for favourite day Friday. Saturday, heaps of rain again though, tops of 29 degrees and clearing up through Sunday and Monday.
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31: Stay in school and learn school.
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34: Jonesy and Amanda, those are names that you would never forget.
35: It's showtime!
0: Well, hello there. It's Jonesy and Amanda.
1: We like to pick the scab of social niceties. That's an odd sentence, but go with me on this. A man leaves his wife at home to go to a work function. Fair enough. She's got a baby at home. Can't come, blah, blah, blah. He wins a raffle prize that is a beautiful basket of female cosmetics and fragrances, stuff his wife would love. He feels uncomfortable and gives it to his female work colleague. And the internet goes wild.
0: Of course it does. And we thought we'd put it to the pub test. And we do. That's coming up. It's Jonesy and Amanda driving you home for Jam Nation.
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0: It's Jonesy and Amanda driving you home for Jam Nation.
1: What do we know about George Washington? As Australians, has he got wooden teeth or have I imagined that?
0: He did have wooden teeth. His teeth all fell out because they didn't have fluoride back in those days, and he made his own teeth out of wood. He chopped down the cherry tree and said famously...
1: To make the teeth?
0: No, he was a youngster. They said, his mother said, "Who chopped down that tree?" And he said, "I cannot tell a lie." And he said, "Look over there," and ran away. I'm not too sure how that finished. But he crossed the Delaware.
1: What does that mean?
0: In that boat with everyone.
1: But wasn't that, that's the Mayflower you're thinking of, isn't it?
0: No, the Delaware in Washington.
1: But why did he cross that? What was the historical report?
0: I apologize to any Americans listening.
1: How much would Americans know about Australian history?
0: They go, "You're down under.
1: You don't have wooden teeth." But here's a story about George Washington. Apparently, he was an animal lover and a gentleman. During the aftermath of the Battle of Germantown in October 1777, American soldiers, because they were fighting the English at that point.
0: Yeah, I think that's when they crossed the Delaware.
1: Found a small terrier wandering the battlefield. The dog's collar identified its owner as the British general, Sir William Howe, commander of the British forces occupying Philadelphia. Rather than keeping the animal or ignoring it, George Washington ordered the dog to be cared for. It was fed, cleaned, brushed, kept safe before being returned under a flag of truce to German Howe's headquarters. Washington also sent a polite note addressing Howe as General Howe, gave him his huge courtesy. The dog was formally handed back 2 days after the Battle of Germantown. This brief exchange took place while the armies remained in the field while they were fighting. They had a certain amnesty to make sure this dog got home safely.
0: You can learn a lot from dogs.
1: You can learn a lot from politicians and their love for dogs. And then there's this guy.
0: Sit down!
1: He's got a wooden ass.
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2: 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And HR nervous. 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
14: 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I do love an upset. Tower 100.

0: giving thought to somebody.
1: And I'm not condoning this guy's behaviour.
0: Oh, it sounds like you said earlier.
1: But I will.
0: Fair enough.
1: I will state this in his defence. As he's, putting on my wig, he's newly married. He's hasn't got control of his faculties. Jem, am I right?
2: Yeah.
1: You're young.
0: Don't have control of your faculties.
1: Yeah. What do you think? Because men are very pragmatic. You get a big cellophane basket and you think, look, the girl next to you, okay, you just take it.
2: Yeah,
1: I can
2: understand the idea of taking it back to your partner for sure. But I to come to this guy's defense a little bit, if the gift is in the work ecosystem, so to speak, I can understand him going, it's meant for someone who works here. My colleagues look like they really want it.
0: His wife has said, because she's at home looking after the baby, she has said, not for one second did I cross his mind. That's the bit that's... Mm. He wanted to play Mr. Nice Guy in front of his colleagues, but he should have thought of her first.
1: But the work ecosystem.
0: So if Helen's at a work ecosystem and there's an enormous vat of Melbourne Bitter, your favourite beer, and she thinks, I'm at work, I'll give it to this man sitting next to me, even though my husband... Without a thought about you, how would you feel? Look at you rubbing your face.
1: She used to work at a funeral home, so I didn't want to bring home
0: any. Okay, so the smiling stiffs. Giving your co-worker, not your wife, your raffle prize. Does this pass the pub test?
3: That guy needs to be kicked. Whether he's been married one day or 10 years, his first thought should have been to his wife.
4: I would hang on to her and give it to my wife. Yeah, 100%.
3: I think it doesn't pass the pub test. A, he shouldn't have done it in the first place. But when he did do it, he didn't apologise to her for being thoughtless. He actually demeaned her even further. And that's not okay either.
5: I think it's an absolute disgrace. He does not pass the pub test at all. I'm a senior manager, and if he's trying to crawl up senior managers, it wouldn't cut it with me, I can tell you that.
3: No, definitely not. He absolutely should have taken that home. She's at home with the baby. Even if she wasn't home with the baby, he shouldn't have given it to someone else. Definitely should have been for the wife.
6: I reckon he should have given it to his wife. It's not a good look.
7: If it was me, I'd be... a little annoyed, but then I'd expect something bigger, like a bigger gift from my partner, like a car.
8: If I got given something that was makeup or anything like that, the first thing I'd think of is my wife, and I'd take it home and give it to her, and she'd be wrapped. I'd be in the good books then, and then I'd maybe get a present later on.
0: Baby number two. I thought it was really interesting that someone who said I'm on the executive level, if I saw someone do that, that would not be good in my books.
1: But as Ryan said, the work ecosystem.
0: Well, the work boss is saying that's not what we want in our ecosystem.
1: You've got to stop kissing bot, Ryan.
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1: Anyway.
2: It was of a time, Ryan.
1: I have come across some information about Lil Wayne. And it feels like lately we only have had Lil Wayne. We haven't had a lot of Wayne.
2: Okay.
1: Anyway. Lil Wayne. Mm-hmm. I'm looking at a picture of him here.
2: Yep.
1: He looks like E.T. He looks 100 years old.
2: Give me a look at him.
1: How old do you think he is?
2: Oh, he'd have to be 50.
1: He's 43. I think he looks about 108. But Lil, in case you're wondering who Lil Wayne is, here's a couple of his big songs. Here's Lollipop. Okay, yuck, yuck, stop. And how about this one, Trigger Finger. And I got fat pockets, you know, in shape. Tools on deck, tattoos on necks. Life is a... Anyway, okay. That's Lil Wayne. The reason I want
2: now playing on smooth.
1: The reason I want to talk about Lil Wayne is some information has come to light where I've seen footage of him talking to some other, I don't know if they're musicians, I don't know.
2: Rappers.
1: I don't know what they are. But they're discussing
2: boys in the hood.
1: His sleeping habits, and the conversation went a little bit like this.
3: I find it hard to sleep at night.
4: I don't sleep.
3: Ever? You don't sleep?
4: Because I work so much.
3: Yeah. What time do you go to bed?
4: I don't have a time.
3: Well,
5: wait, do you really not sleep?
4: No, I don't.
3: No, you don't.
5: What do you do? So are you up from like, let's say it's like midnight. You're like, okay, I'm going to try to lay down and go to bed.
4: No.
3: No.
5: So you're never trying to lay down and go to bed?
3: You never get in the bed ever?
4: No.
3: You never get in a bed?
4: No.
1: That's why he looks 108 years old. He never lies down and goes to sleep.
2: He doesn't have a bed.
1: He has to work so much. Lil Wayne, have a rest. Maybe the solution to this, I don't know, I'm just throwing this out there for Lil Wayne, if he maybe does a collab with Lil Baby. First of all,
2: I'm not a chick, Lil Baby.
1: There's Lil Baby.
2: So you could put Lil Wayne with Lil Baby.
1: And then someone would have to put them to bed.
2: Well, because Lil Baby would be up, but Lil Wayne would...
1: Lil Baby can't stay up, so he'd go to bed with Lil Wayne.
2: What about Lil Poopy?
1: And then there'd be a Lil Poopy, and then this guy'd come in. Wake up, Jeff. Everybody's wiggling. Wake up, Jeff. And hence, really the circadian rhythms are taken care of.
2: Why don't I want to put a cap in your ass?
1: Go to sleep, Lil Wayne.
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1: Let me tell you a story about Bert Gerber. 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
1: Let me tell you a story about Bert Gerber. 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

0: 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With massive artists including Ice House, Dragon, Ganga Jang, Don McLean, Lee Kernaghan, Ian Moss, Troy Cassidaly and plenty more live at the Mareeba Rodeo Arena. 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
12: Looking not too bad for the day ahead. There is a slight chance of a shower, most likely later in the morning and early afternoon. Hopefully nothing that's going to spoil the Socceroos Brazil Street Party and then, of course, the big game at Queensland Country Bank Stadium. On our way to a top 28, dropping back to 16 tonight. Expect a top 28 with a late shower tomorrow. Mostly fine and sunny on Sunday. Top 29, humidity's on 69%. And here in Sturt Street, we are just under 21 degrees.
0: Townsville and North Queensland, wake up tough. We just make it louder. No complaints, no nonsense. Just big rock and a bloke who knows this town inside out. You're waking up with Wildy. Power 100.
12: Morning, the final Friday of September for 2026. We're hooking into it. Big show on the way after six. We'll be doing the world-famous Friday meat tray. I'll have more tickets throughout the morning to Verity, our preview screening at BCC Cinemas next Wednesday night. And, yes, another double to Infamous as well. So plenty of reasons to stick around. And if you want to give me a call for any other reason, 1-300-89-1929 is the number to call. Next, we'll have a look what's gracing the front page of today's Townsville Bully. This is the Bad Wolves getting us underway for Favourite Day Friday. Zombie.

It is Power 100. Yes, Friday, 25th of September 2026. Front page of today's Townsville Bully. We can guess most of it is green and gold ahead of the big day. And there's a picture of the Socceroos on the front page. It says, get your Australia and Brazil souvenir posters inside today. Football fever is the headline. Roos and Brazil touch down ahead of tonight's historic clash. Bottom right, we've got a picture of a cowboy. It's Ryan Livingston. It says, cowboy rides on. To the left of that line, it says, rain gets red card. A couple of young girls there. And in the middle, $121 million border blunder. A judge has expressed astonishment after hearing $121 million of cocaine ended up in the community because a yacht flagged by Australian Border Force was left moored in Townsville for 2 months with no surveillance. The revelation came during the sentencing of two men on Thursday for their part in the massive 2023 importation. Commonwealth prosecutor Jacob Robson said ABF inspected the vessel at Townsville Yacht Club and Marina in May 2023. They discovered

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16: Geez, are you right, are you?
0: Yeah, well, most said Karina, but the ferry from Maggie wouldn't start early enough. 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

0: Friday Live, back after 7 this morning with local muso Silky Oak. It is Power 100. You're waking up with Wildy. Let's throw a line in. Well, the weather's not looking fantastic for the weekend. Jim's from Jim's Fishing. I'm guessing, though, that's not too bad for you being a massive AFL fan. Saturday, it is the AFL Grand Final at the MCG, mate. Two non-Victorian teams, Fremantle up against the Brisbane Lions. The Victorians be hating that.
1: Oh, mate, I'm sure they'll be hating it and we're going to be loving it. Brisbane, not my team, but good to see a non-Victorian, well, two non-Victorian sides playing it out in the heart of bloody Melbourne there. So that'll be great. I'll be ready to go, watching the North Melbourne Grand Final breakfast at 7 a.m. and starting all the way from then, all the way till the early evening when the Grand Final concludes. So big day for me. Grand Final's a massive day for our family.
0: And
1: so,
0: mate,
1: yeah, look, the weather will be shit for fishing, so a great day for drinking.
0: And as we were just talking about off air, unfortunately, the lead up to the AFL Grand Final, which should be a massive week with the Brownlow, the parade and all that, has been marred by all the talk about Lachie Neale.
1: Oh, nothing like the AFL to create its own controversy leading up to Grand Final week and, you know, giving themselves some news, unfortunately. So, yes, it has been marred. Hopefully we can put to bed all this stuff and hopefully the man is free to play. Grand Final's a big game. It's not just another game, so it's a big penalty to miss. You want to see the best teams out there, and I think it'll be a cracking game of footy.
0: Who wins it?
1: I'm thinking, unfortunately for the Freo fans, I think the Lions are going to get the job done by 15 points. I think it'll be a tight one, and I think it'll be a shootout.
0: And for those listening going, I don't give a rat's about AFL, I want to throw a line in, mate. Where should I go? What can I do this weekend?
1: Well, this weekend, like the song says, stick to the rivers and the streams. The weather's going to be up. A few sporadic showers popping up a bit early, but we'll take them, I guess, for the lawns. So, yeah, but the tides are looking good. Barra starting to really chew up, get hungry and start to get active. And unfortunately, yeah, anything offshore will be off limits, I think, this weekend.
0: So what's new on Jim's socials to watch then?
1: Oh, I've got some local Barra content going up this week, and also on YouTube, Croc Encounter, a baby crocodile encounter from Hinchinbrook. So you can go online and check that stuff out.
0: All right, mate, we'll go the Lions.
1: Go the Lions and go Lachie Neale. Hopefully he can play.
0: Well, all cleared by the AFL judiciary, so amazing. Before 7 this morning, Sly Withers. I just can't make my mind up. R.E.M. Queens of the Stone Age. And we'll head into the newsroom for all the latest next on Power 100.
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12: Good morning, I'm Bethany Ross here with your local news. Well, the Forensic Crash Unit's investigating a serious bicycle crash in North Ward after a 76-year-old man fell from his bike on Kennedy Street around 5:30 last night. He was taken to Townsville University Hospital with serious head injuries. Police are calling for witnesses or anyone with dash cam to contact PoliceLink. Meanwhile, Townsville crime victims have told a parliamentary committee that they're living through repeat home invasions and want tougher bail laws to stop what they're calling a revolving door of offenders. Residents say that they no longer feel safe, are urging for stronger breach of bail penalties and better rehab.
13: I had a break-in at my house earlier in the year and it was quite a traumatic experience. It was something I wasn't expecting. I definitely wasn't aware that was happening in the community. I can no longer sleep there when my husband's away. I can't open my house up the way I used to live. It has changed the way I live my life forever.
12: As a local victim of crime speaking there, Youth Justice Minister Laura Gerber also said that detention centres are above 90% capacity with staffing and bed expansions underway. In other news this week, we're marking World Cancer Research Day and every donation to the Australian Cancer Research Foundation is being matched dollar for dollar. It does come as research shows more than 2 in 5 Aussies are expected to be diagnosed with some form of cancer by the age of 85. Australian Cancer Research Foundation CEO Kerry Stradham says that every breakthrough begins with research.
14: So for more than 40 years, we've provided the nation's brightest minds with the technology, equipment and infrastructure that they need in order to make these breakthroughs possible and hopefully bringing us close to a future where cancer is not the burden that it is today.
12: And finally, Townsville's own Krakatoa, the crocodile, will decide the winner of tonight's Australia vs Brazil clash, continuing the global tradition of animal match predictions. The 5.1-metre salty from Billabong Sanctuary will make his pick ahead of the Queensland Football Series blockbuster at Queensland Country Bank Stadium at 8 p.m. Fans are being urged to arrive early, pack light and download your tickets.
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15: Morning, I'm Britt Aylin. The Albanese government's defending the time it's taken for the public to be informed about the hacking of Medicare portal by an OpenAI agent. It's emerged the PM was made aware of the breach at the weekend but didn't announce it until yesterday. Federal Finance Minister Katie Gallagher told the ABC she and her colleagues were still being briefed about it up until late Wednesday.
16: It really was the first opportunity where we were able to come out and give the public and the media as comprehensive a briefing as we are able to at this point in time.
15: The 11-year-old boy who was shot in the face and neck at an apartment in Sydney on Monday has lost his fight for life in hospital. An 18-year-old's been charged over the alleged attack. Methamphetamine-related overdoses and hospital visits are at an all-time high, according to a new report. The National Drug and Alcohol Research Centre says the evidence suggests Australia has one of the highest recorded rates of methamphetamine use in the world. And there's a new U2 album on the way featuring the final recorded performance from the late Dolly Parton. She joins Bono on vocals for the closing track of the record, which is due out in November.
11: Fresh fade. 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
15: The sport now and a huge boost for Brisbane ahead of tomorrow's AFL Grand Final, with Lachie Neale clear to play after the appeals board overturned his one-match ban for a gut punch on Hawthorn's Jack Kinnevin. George Russell's led the second practice session ahead of this weekend's Azerbaijan Grand Prix, finishing half a second before Mercedes teammate Kimi Antonelli. Australian Oscar Piastri pulled up in eighth place. And in the cricket, South Africa has beaten Australia by 67 runs overnight. That's the latest in news and sport.
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11: 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Power 100 weather.
0: Sunday's looking mostly fine with a top of 29, which is great for the monthly Townsville Train Park run day. It's on between 10 a.m. and 1 p.m. $7, unlimited rides, Lou Lister Park, Boundary Street and Railway Estate is where you can check it out. And remember, wear closed-in shoes. Today we are chasing a top of 28, slight chance of a shower later in the morning and afternoon, overnight low of 16. Expect a top 28 with a late shower tomorrow as well. Humidity 70% at a Townsville Train Park. We've got 20 degrees.
11: If the Ross River's still streaming and the humidity's already winning, you know it's another Townsville and NQ morning. Grab the coffee, crank the volume, and let Wildy do the rest. Waking up with Wildy, Power 100.
0: Morning. Well, four big games, two big games, four teams of NRL this weekend. We're going to chat with the meat man next all about it. This is

0: 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If you do spot any hassles on the rock and roads this morning, give me a call on 1-300-89-1929. You're waking up with Wildy on Power 100.
1: Morning, Plaza Meats. Lee speaking.
0: You're still living in the past off those recent awards at the Australian Meat Industry Council Awards night, mate?
1: Past, present, future. I'll live in it forever, buddy.
0: Mate, you're milking it more than a cow.
1: Mate, the fans, they just love me.
0: We broke the news last week, and then I see this week the paper jumps on board, the TV stations jump on board.
1: Mate, they love it. Everyone loves a good sausage, mate.
0: So have you been walking around town with your head held high or what?
1: Yeah, mate, I've got given a crown, but the head's a bit big, so it's been getting adjusted, mate. So once she fits the head properly, mate, you'll see even more of me.
0: So was the award bigger than the NRL trophy?
1: Bigger, better, and the beer even tasted better out of it, mate.
0: Speaking of the NRL, mate, we are finals week three tonight. Dolphins up against the Roosters, Suncorp Stadium. I so want the Dolphins to make the grand final.
1: Mate, I think everyone does, especially us Queenslanders. It's going to be a hard and a tight battle, but if they can put 80 minutes together instead of 60, I think they'll get away with it, mate.
0: And then Sunday, as much as it pains me to say this, because Karina loves the Knights, I want the Knights to roll the Panthers.
1: And again, I think everyone wants the Knights to win, but mate, I tell you what, the Panthers are looking good at the right time of year, so she's going to, and that'll be a tough battle, that's for sure.
0: Well, we know what we can do over the weekend. We can have a barbie and watch a lot of footy. If we're not watching NRL, we can watch the AFL Grand Final. And what are we putting on the barbie, mate?
1: Of course, the award-winning sausages, mate. Get in and get them. Been chaos here all week. The boys have had their such and such hanging out, mate, so I might even have to buy them a beer at the end of the week this week, so just get in and get your sausages, mate.
0: Yeah, well, I've tried to come in a couple of times this week and I've looked down there and the lineup has been horrendous. I go, I'm not even going anywhere near that award-winning butcher shop.
1: Yeah, I've seen you duck into Woolies instead, mate, you know.
0: What can you do, mate? But opening hours this weekend, Lee?
1: 8:06 today and 7:04 Saturday and Sunday.
0: And that officially opens the world-famous Friday meat tray. If you'd like a ticket, 1-300-89-1929. We draw it just before 8 this morning. It's $100 tray. 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
3: Let me tell you a story about Bert Gerber. 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

0: weekend getaway in style in a Jawa off-road camper. They've got their Lowdown 17 built tough for real Aussie adventure. Have a look for yourself at 337 Woolcock Street. It is 6:28 on your Friday morning. Tony from Rangewood, how are you going?
1: Good morning, Marty. Happy Friday.
0: Happy Friday to you, mate. You going to the soccer tonight?
1: No, not going to the soccer tonight. It's been a very big week. Going to have a bit of a quiet one after a few beers, I reckon.
0: All right, I will give you ticket 4 in the tray.
1: Fantastic. Then I'll be able to restock the fridge on Saturday morning when I go over there.
0: As I said, Tony, 4 is all yours, mate.
1: Thank you. Can I put in a prediction for where the Joker is?
0: Yeah, I suppose you can.
1: Either 7 or 34.
0: I could go, yeah, well, it could be 8, possibly 12, maybe under 16 or 35.
1: Those two showing up for me.
0: Okay. All right. Well, we're doing that after 8:15 this morning.
1: No worries. Cheers, mate. Have a good one.
0: You too. We're into the newsroom for all the latest with Beth next.
2: 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Yeah! But sometimes you're faced with a seemingly impossible challenge. Picking a number.
0: Michael from Kirwan, what number are you chasing?
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0: All right, well, let's flip it over. It is the Joker. 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
8: Good morning, I'm Bethany Ross here with your local news. Well, Townsville victims of crime impacted by years of break-ins have urged MPs to strengthen breach of bail laws, saying that current rules aren't working. One resident told the committee this week their home was targeted 7 times in 9 years.
9: My property has been invaded 7 times in 9 years. Every time the police come, they say, oh, we know that. That's got to be living proof bail laws. Haven't worked. That's over the last 10 years. I'm not wanting to put up with this for another 10 years.
8: The government says that youth detention capacity is being boosted, while the opposition wants guarantees that frontline workers will not be put at risk. Meanwhile, a number of local businesses have been named finalists in this year's Queensland Tourism Awards. They range from accommodation, attractions, festivals, tours, food and drink experiences, visitor services, major events and campaigns from almost every corner of the state. Here in Townsville, Aquascene Magnetic Island, Magnetic Glamping, Poseidon Adventure and Wild Local have all been named. And the awards night is set for November 6 on the Gold Coast. As Save the Koala Month continues, North Queenslanders are being urged to slow down and stay alert on our roads, with koalas moving around during breeding season. Captor Wildlife Manager Rebecca Lynch says habitat loss, road strikes, dog attacks and disease remain major threats. Community awareness is critical.
10: Koalas as such an icon species. When they think of Australia, they think of koalas. For quite a while, the species was listed as vulnerable, but only just a few years ago, their conservation status has now changed to endangered.
8: Locals are being encouraged to learn how to protect koalas and their habitat, and you can find out more at the Australian Koala Foundation or visit one of Captor's local wildlife attractions, which include Billabong Sanctuary. And finally, it's football fever in Queensland today, with the NRL finals continuing down in Brisbane and the Socceroos hitting the field here in Townsville. Australia take on Brazil in a friendly at Queensland Country Bank Stadium tonight. Fans will also be able to get up close and personal with the Socceroos tomorrow, with the Aussies hosting an open recovery session from 11 to 12 on Saturday, but you'll need to register to head along.
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11: Morning, I'm Britt Aylin. The Federal Finance Minister's explained the lead-up to June's hacking of a Medicare portal by an OpenAI bot. Katie Gallagher's told the ABC the trouble began when the agent was instructed to investigate the cost of healthcare.
12: That is how it's found its way to the Medicare statistics reporting website, and that is where this incident has occurred.
11: A second child has died after allegedly being stabbed by their mother in the Blue Mountains on Sunday. Police say the one-year-old lost their fight for life in hospital yesterday. The alleged stabbing had already claimed the life of a five-year-old, while a three-year-old remains in a critical condition this morning. To Germany now, where a 105-year-old man's being investigated over his alleged involvement in murder crimes at a Nazi prisoner of war camp. Authorities believe he worked as a guard during World War II. There's no statute of limitations for murder or accessory to murder in German law in order to enable the prosecution of Nazi crimes. And new research out of Kenya has found that African elephants can use medicinal plants to treat illnesses within themselves and their families.
7: Fresh fade. 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Your sport now.
11: In sport, Lachie Neal says it's been a nerve-wracking week after being cleared to play in tomorrow's AFL Grand Final. The Lions star last night successfully convinced the appeals board to overturn his one-match ban for a gut punch on Hawthorn's Jack Ginnivan. Meantime, in the NRL, the Dolphins are out to make history when they host the Roosters in tonight's opening prelim final. A win would see the league's newest franchise book a spot in next week's decider in just their fourth season. And a sellout crowd's expected in Townsville tonight when the Socceroos take on Brazil in the first of two international friendlies. That's the latest from the newsroom.
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13: Not looking too bad today. On our way to a top 28. Maybe a shower later this morning and early afternoon, but we are gearing up for the CommBank Socceroos versus Brazil. And of course, the party kicks off before the match with the Australia versus Brazil street party from 3 p.m. today in Flinders Street. There's going to be food trucks, market stalls, licensed street bar, live music, entertainment, and plenty of family-friendly activities. So bring the whole family. And see, Sneaky Sound System are hitting the main stage from 6 p.m. And then at 7, you can join the fan stampede led by Townsville Drum Collective from Flinders Street to Queensland Country Bank Stadium ahead of the big match. So, yeah, come down and join the festivities of the Australia vs. Brazil street party today. Overnight low of 16. Expect a top 28, maybe a late shower tomorrow. And looking mostly sunny on Sunday. Humidity 70%. And at Queensland Country Bank Stadium, we've got 20 degrees.
7: From Flinders Street cleanups to first light on Maggie, this town doesn't mess around in the mornings. 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
13: Oh, morning. Well, it's been a while since we've been to the movies, so we thought it was time to go back. And thanks to our great friends at BCC Cinemas, we are heading there on Wednesday night for our Power 100 preview screening of what looks to be a thrilling movie, and I'll have your tickets to it next. This is REM.

0: I can't believe no one's jagged a joker yet. $500 could be yours round about 8:15 this morning when we play All Thanks to Totally Workwear. You're waking up with Wildy on Favourite Day Friday here at Power 100. What are you doing next Wednesday night? If you said nothing, well, hopefully I'm about to change that.
1: My autobiography. A writer's words should be honest and bloody and a little bit terrifying.
0: Anne Hathaway, Dakota Johnson and Josh Harnett star in the gripping psychological thriller at BCC Cinemas. It kicks off from the 1st of October, but as I said, we have our Power 100 preview screening the night before, so you'll be the first one in town to see it. It is Verity. If you would like a double, be caller 3 and 4 now. 1-300-89-19-29. Dexter and the Boys next from The Offspring on Power 100.
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0: KB back from 9 this morning to get you through your work day. You're waking up with Wildy on Power 100. Favourite day, Friday. Gary, you got much planned for the weekend, mate?
1: Yeah, might go and have a look at the street party this afternoon, eh?
0: Yeah, I think it's going to be pumping, mate. If it's anything like when we had State of Origin here, that was just awesome. And then the walk from, you know, Flinders Street with the Drum Collective playing all the way to the stadium. It's just such a great atmosphere.
1: Yeah, she might be a bit of a good look, I reckon.
0: Absolutely, mate. Now, I will give you ticket 11.
1: Thanks, buddy. Have a good weekend.
0: You too, mate. And make sure you get your world-famous Friday meat tray ticket before 8. That's when we draw that $100 Plaza Meats tray. 1-300-89-19-29. And before 8, this is how the next hour will sound on Power 100.

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0: 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I'm Brad. I'll have more traffic in 30 minutes on Power 100.
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2: Good morning, I'm Bethany Ross here with your local news. Well, a 76-year-old man is in hospital with serious head injuries after falling from a bicycle in North Ward yesterday afternoon. Emergency crews were called to Kennedy Street just before 5:30pm. The forensic crash unit's now piecing together what happened and is urging anyone who saw the incident or has dash cam to come forward. Meanwhile, every cancer breakthrough begins with research, and this week we're marking World Cancer Research Day and we're being urged to donate to the Australian Cancer Research Foundation. CEO Kerry Stratum says that around 465 Aussies are diagnosed each day.
3: You know, more than 2 in 5 Australians are expected to be diagnosed with cancer by the age of 85. It's only public support that can help us to continue backing the brilliant researchers who are making remarkable strides towards a future with better outcomes for people affected by cancer.
2: Here in Townsville, almost 8,000 people have been diagnosed with cancer between 2019 and 2023. Meanwhile, 2 hyperbaric nurses from Hong Kong have wrapped up a training visit at Townsville University Hospital, gaining insight into our specialised approach to dive-related injuries and oxygen-based therapies. Staff say the exchange does help both teams learn from each other, with Townsville recognised globally for its expertise in treating divers. And finally, today is Save the Koala Day, and wildlife experts say it's a perfect chance for North Queenslanders to rally behind conservation. Rangers are seeing koalas moving through the region as breeding season ramps up. Wildlife manager Rebecca Lynch from Captor Group is urging drivers to slow down and watch for wildlife and keep our domestic animals indoors or locked up at night.
4: Just taking care on the roads, you know, just watching out for any animals which may be on the side of the road, slowing down, giving them some space. Just keeping our domestic dogs in at nighttime, our domestic cats in at nighttime. All of those things really dramatically help our wildlife and especially koalas.
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5: Morning, I'm Britt Aylin. Australia's methamphetamine use is reportedly at an all-time high with record numbers of overdoses and hospital visits. The data comes from the National Drug and Alcohol Research Centre, which says the evidence suggests our nation has one of the highest recorded rates of methamphetamine use in the world. The Albanese government's defending the time it's taken for the public to be informed about the hacking of a Medicare portal by an OpenAI agent. It's emerged the Prime Minister was made aware of the breach at the weekend, but didn't announce it until yesterday morning. However, senior ministers say they were still being briefed on the situation late into Wednesday night. A judge has ordered US President Donald Trump to let journalists from CNN, Politico and MS Now back into the White House after ruling that their ban was unconstitutional. The media outlets had sought an emergency hearing to regain access. And a 105-year-old man is under investigation in Germany over allegations he was an accessory to multiple murders at a Nazi prisoner of war camp during World War II. Prosecutors believe he was working as a guard.
1: Fresh fade. 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
5: To sport now and a huge boost for Brisbane ahead of tomorrow's AFL Grand Final, with Lachie Neale cleared to play after the appeals board overturned his one-match ban for a gut punch on Hawthorn's Jack Ginnivan. In the NBL, Melbourne United's defeated the Phoenix by 25 points overnight, while the Wildcats recorded a one-point win over the 36ers in Perth. And George Russell has led the second practice session ahead of this weekend's Azerbaijan Formula One Grand Prix. That is the latest in news and sport.
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8: They're saying a possible late shower tomorrow. Let's hope it's after the all 4-day Townsville Show and Shine, which is happening at Rossiter Park between 8 a.m. and midday. Spectators are absolutely free. Today, though, we are expecting some showers later in the morning and afternoon, but looking on the radar, nothing much around. Top of 28 today, overnight low of 16. Sunday's mostly sunny with a top of 29. Humidity's on 71%, and at Rossiter Park, we've got 20 degrees.
1: 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Boots are on, coffee's strong and the heat's already lining up. If you're heading to site, rolling out of Laverick or halfway to Charters Towers, you're in the right place. 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And the bloke who's been broadcasting this town up for decades. 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
8: Happy Friday, Sam from Black River.
9: Good morning, I'm good. How are you?
8: Yeah, I'm doing all right. I'm pretty organised this morning, so I feel good.
9: Oh, well, that's the best part.
8: It is, it is. You can relax a bit more.
9: Exactly right. Just sit back, have a cup of coffee, maybe some pancakes if someone will bring them in to you.
8: Wow, are you offering?
9: I wish. I don't even get that.
8: What you do get is ticket 16 in the meat tray.
9: And congratulations to Lee as well.
8: Yeah, how good did he go? Scoop the pool.
9: I know, how great is it?
8: Yeah, he works hard. He's got a good business, so good on him.
9: He does work very hard, that man. You've got to give it to him.
8: Well, they did. They did give it to him.
9: Yes, literally they did.
8: Hey, Sam, enjoy your weekend.
9: I will, and same to you, okay?
8: And you can get your ticket in the world-famous Friday meat tray that will draw just before 8 o'clock this morning. Thanks to Lee and the team at Plaza Meats Parkside. 1-300-89-19-29. Next, joining me in the studio, local muso Silky Oak for Friday Live. But until then, you'll have to settle with the guys that are playing live at Queensland Country Bank Stadium on the 7th of November. This is the Foo Fighters, Power 100.

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1: So joining me in the studio on this Friday morning is local artist Silky Oak. How are we, mate?
2: Yeah, going good, mate.
1: Been a while since we've had you in the studio, so what's been happening for you?
2: I've been pretty busy with my just day job and family, but I've had a couple of cool gigs between now and when I was here last. So I've had a couple of good opportunities at some other folk festivals. I played up at Yungaburra at the end of last year, learned a lot from that, and then I played again at the Townsville Folk Festival this year. So I've sort of just been writing a lot of new stuff and got some plans to record at the end of the year, so yeah.
1: And mate, I can see that you just slide into folk festivals so easy with your style.
2: Yeah, it definitely feels like home.
1: So what do you listen to yourself? If you're listening to music, who do you like to listen to?
2: I listen to a lot of old school stuff and a couple of newbies as well. Some of my most favourites as of late has been Joni Mitchell, a bloke from over in England or Scotland named John Martin. They're from that sort of 70s era.
1: Yep.
2: But also I've been listening to a guy named Glenn Hansard, who passed away recently. He's an Irishman and a really good singer-songwriter. So I've been pretty deep into his stuff lately.
1: So what sort of, or who got you into that style of music?
2: Well, in all honesty, I think it was actually the Beatles, which in my early days when I first got into music, I was into Alice in Chains, Pantera, I was into heavy, yep, grungy stuff. And then my wife's from Japan, and I went over there, and the Beatles are still really big there.
1: Yep.
2: So every time we were in the parents' car, they were playing the Beatles, and I just fell in love with that old school music, and then finally sort of found my place. And yeah.
1: Nice. Now, mate, you do have your guitar with you. What are you singing for us today?
2: So I'll be singing a song called Forever and a Day.
1: Yep.
2: It's most of my songs are a bit of a story. So that this song is about my grandmother-in-law over in Japan. She's been it's sort of a story between her and her husband. He passed away in the early days. But when I was over there, I was just making a coffee one day, and I didn't really like their coffee. And there was a Nescafe instant coffee, and I'm like, oh, that reminds me of the smoko room.
1: Yep.
2: So I'll go and make some of that. And then when my wife and that came out, I said, oh, who's on the good stuff? And they said, oh, that's grandma's, you're not really meant to touch that. But the story goes, she's got a bit of a, she follows their traditional beliefs over there, and she's got a shrine which has got the grandfather's, the ashes there. And every morning she makes him a cup of coffee just the way he liked it.
1: Yep.
2: She brings him fresh fruit and flowers on his altar. And at the time I had a lot of writer's block. I didn't really have anything I wanted, any stories I wanted to, yep, tell. And I just started taking note, and I realized that every morning she's doing this, and I found out some of the flowers in the front garden she was growing for that reason. And I just thought,
1: amazing,
2: man, I need to write about this. This is a beautiful story. Just sort of a testament to sort of everlasting love in a way. And yeah, so that's what that story's about.
1: This is local muso Silky Oak with Forever and a Day on Power 100's Friday Live.

0: There he is, Silky Oak. That is Forever and a Day. Friday Live with Wildy here at Power 100. Beautiful song, mate. And I can hear in the guitar those early day sort of sounds, and I love it.
1: Yeah, it's that classic G over C chord. It's one of the early days in that folk. It's sort of an old trick, but it's one of my favourite little riffs to play.
0: Now, people would like to find out more about you, Silky Oak, socials, website. Do you have Spotify? What's going on with you, mate?
1: Yeah, so you can find me probably where I'm most active, or the best place to keep up to date would be on my Instagram, which is Silky Oak Music. And I am on Spotify as well. That song is on Spotify, and that's just Silky Oak on Spotify and Bandcamp. But also, I'm in the midst of making a website, which hopefully will have, you know, all my upcoming gigs, past gigs, photos, videos, and, ways to get in contact with me and even maybe some merchandise.
0: Awesome. We'll see. Silky Oak, thanks so much for coming in, having a chat this morning and playing us that awesome song.
1: No worries. Thanks, Wildy.
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0: Only 14 cards remain on the Jack the Joker board here at Power 100. We're going to play around about 8:15 this morning, thanks to Totally Workwear. Check out the picture I've thrown up on our Facebook page so you know what numbers are still available. Danielle from Kerwin, how are you?
1: Not bad.
0: What a big week it's been for you. You picked up $10,000 on Monday with the Rock Wars. How's that sunk in?
1: Oh, it had to. I was still shaking 2 days later, and every time, like if I'd go to bed, I'd replay the phone call you gave me, and I'm pinching myself. I still am.
0: Unbelievable! And what? Now you're calling for a meat tray ticket?
1: Yeah, well, I get bored at 7, 10, and 2.
0: Oh, yeah, no more Rock Wars anymore. I will give you ticket 15.
1: Thank you very much.
0: Yeah, you sort of miss things when you've been doing them for a while. No Rock Wars and no party at Molly's this afternoon. We should go back and just revisit that, I reckon. It was such a good Friday afternoon. We're into the newsroom for all the latest next on Power 100.
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4: And the speed on Wilcox Street, a really good run overall this morning. Very light traffic between Cosgrove, Garbutt and Currajong. A good run. University Road is under speed for Annandale, just around MacArthur Drive. Very slight foot up there. No delays on the ring roads for Bowley Plains, Condon and Douglas. At Bob Jane, team arts receive a free $200 e-gift card when you buy three, get one free on selected Yokohama tyres. Bob Jane, team arts, they'll look after you. I'm Brad Moore, traffic in 30 minutes on Power 100.
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6: Good morning, I'm Bethany Ross here with your local news. Well, the Forensic Crash Unit's investigating a serious bicycle crash in North Ward after a 76-year-old man fell from his bike on Kennedy Street around 5:30 last night. He was taken to Townsville University Hospital with serious head injuries. Police are calling for witnesses or anyone with dash cam to contact PoliceLink. In other news, Townsville crime victims have told a parliamentary committee that they're living through repeat home invasions and want tougher bail laws. Residents say they no longer feel safe, urging stronger breach of bail penalties and better rehab.
12: I had a break-in at my house earlier in the year and it was quite a traumatic experience. It was something I wasn't expecting. I definitely wasn't aware that was happening in the community. I can no longer sleep there when my husband's away. I can't open my house up the way I used to live. It has changed the way I live my life forever.
6: As a local victim of crime speaking there, Youth Justice Minister Laura Gerber also says detention centres are above 90% capacity with staffing and bed expansions underway. In other news, the finalists have been announced for this year's Queensland Tourism Awards. This year's fields include the state's top accommodation, attractions, festivals, tours, food and drink experiences, visitor services, major events and campaigns. A handful of businesses from Townsville have been named finalists, including Aquascene Magnetic Island, Magnetic Glamping, Poseidon Adventure and Wild Local. The awards night will take place on November 6 on the Gold Coast. Townsville City Council has also renewed its support for the Full Moon Drum Circle, extending more than 20 years of backing for the monthly Strand community. The Gregory Street Amphitheatre event has been running since 2001 and it's recognised as Australia's longest supported council-funded drum circle. Facilitator Alex Salvador says the gathering's all about community, connection and shared rhythm. And finally, Townsville's own Cracker Toa the Crocodile will decide the winner of tonight's Australia vs Brazil clash, continuing the global tradition of animal match predictions. The 5.1-metre Salty from Billabong Sanctuary will make his pick ahead of the Queensland Football Series blockbuster at Queensland Country Bank Stadium. Fans are being urged to arrive early, pack light and download your tickets.
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13: Morning, I'm Britt Allen. The Prime Minister will deliver a speech to the United Nations General Assembly today as he wraps up his week-long visit to New York. Anthony Albanese is expected to urge leaders to unite in asserting control over AI. It comes after yesterday's revelation that an OpenAI agent had gained unauthorised access to a Medicare data portal. CNN, MS Now and Politico are back at the White House after a federal judge ruled US President Donald Trump's attempt to remove their access was unconstitutional. The ban had led other major media outlets to suspend their coverage of White House events in solidarity. A New South Wales police officer has died after a police car crashed into a tree in Sydney's inner west this morning. The woman was a passenger in the vehicle, while the male officer who was driving has been taken to hospital in a stable condition. A critical incident investigation is now underway. And U2's got a new record coming out featuring what's believed to be the final recorded performance of the late Dolly Parton. The country music legend sings with Bono on the closing track of the new album, which is due to be released in November.
3: Fresh fade. 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
13: In sport, Lachie Neale will play in tomorrow's AFL Grand Final after the appeals board last night overturned the Lions' one-match ban for a gut punch on Hawthorn's Jack Ginnivan. The 33-year-old says the past couple of days have been a roller coaster.
14: Nerve-wracking and, like I said, in pretty foreign territory, so wasn't really sure what to do with myself. Been trying to keep busy and thankfully coming down here and training and everything and having the boys around me has been great.
13: And in NRL, the Dolphins are out to make history when they host the Roosters in tonight's opening prelim. A win would see the league's newest franchise book a spot in next week's grand final in just their fourth season.
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0: It's saying possible late shower tomorrow. I think it'll just dampen the track if it happens for the Gary Moon Memorial at Pioneer Park Speedway. Gates open 4. Racing starts off at 6 p.m. On our way to a top 28 today, there is a chance of a shower most likely later in the morning and afternoon. looking at the radar, all clear, maybe a spot or two around Ingham. Overnight low of 16. As I said, a late shower tomorrow. Mostly sunny Sunday with a top of 29. Humidity's on 67%. And currently in Vincent, we've got 22 degrees.
3: Townsville and North Queensland doesn't hit snooze. And neither do we. From the shed to the side, from the highway to the workshop, this is the soundtrack to getting it done. Loud guitars, no fluff, and Wildy right here with you. 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
0: Happy Friday, heading into a big one. Of course, Socceroos are in town, as are Brazil, for their match, 8 p.m. tonight at Queensland Country Bank Stadium. 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

Hey, Wildy, if what you're about to say isn't as great as the song you're about to play, shut up and play the song. Oh, looks like another song, eh? 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

0: Power100.com.au is where you head to go on the running to win a couple of passes plus a large unpowered campsite to Savannah in the round, which is on the 8th through to the 11th of October. It's the ultimate long weekend of mates, music and camping. Michael, I'm going to give you ticket 37 in the world famous Friday meat tray, mate.
1: And that lady who was just on saying about the pancakes.
0: Yep.
1: I remember when I was driving taxis and you and Big J wanted bloody hamburgers and a meal deal from Macca's.
0: Yep.
1: So I went and got you one.
0: Mate, remember that? Over the years, I've had some amazing people bring in things. I think one of the most amazing was a lady about 12 months ago, her and her husband. I said I wanted to try a pie from the Silkwood Butcher Shop, which is three quarters of the way to Cairns. They actually went up and got me one and dropped it back to me. That was unbelievable.
1: Oh, well, that's awesome.
0: Well, thank you for doing that years ago.
1: No worries.
0: 37 is yours, mate.
1: Okay, thank you very much. I'm on my way to the gym, so I might not answer it for me.
0: Okay, too easy. Don't work out too hard.
1: All right. Okay, thanks.
0: And we do give away that world-famous meat tray thanks to Plaza Meats next on Power 100.
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3: Let me tell you a story about Bert Gerber. 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
0: Yep.
3: Woke up to hear a noise he'd never heard before.
4: But he's on a farm. Wouldn't he hear that all the time?
3: 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He had a goose that had never honked before. The goose honked was because the barn was on fire. Little Goosey making this noise saved the day. And Goosey has been rewarded with his favourite snack.
4: Didn't end up on the dinner table.
3: No.
4: Those other ones would be, oh, good on you, Goosey.
3: Especially if they all went up in flames. 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
6: Rick from Jensen, what's going on, mate?
7: Obviously, they let that Lockie Neal play, I was going to say, if he didn't play for Brisbane, everybody would be on the other side.
6: It's a hard one, but it's one of those things, I think you also don't want to look back if he didn't play and go, did we really win the grand final? Would we have won it if Lockie was, you know, in or not? And, you know, I think the best players have to be on the ground. Come on, it wasn't that bad.
7: You know, you got to admit, that's everything's on video. Like, so you've got to be half an idiot already, if you know what I mean.
6: I know, but anyway, I reckon let him play.
7: Oh, yeah. Big weekend for footy, mate, that's for sure.
6: Who do you think's going to win, Frio or the Lions?
7: Oh, mate, I hope the Lions win. I'll have to go for Brisbane. It's a bit like going for the Dolphins, isn't it?
6: I hope so, just for Fagan, mate. He's such a nice guy.
7: Yeah, I know what you're saying.
6: And, Rick, it could be a big weekend for you next when I draw the meat tray. Ticket 47, all yours.

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1: 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You've got ticket 40.
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2: Oh, that's fantastic. 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
1: What do you mean, almost? It's better than 10 grand.
2: 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Awesome. Thank you, Wildie.
1: 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Before 9 o'clock, we'll throw in some Nickelback. Noiseworks. Also the Gunners. Here to play Queensland Country Bank Stadium on the 2nd of December. Are you going? 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
9: There's been plenty of talk lately about the property market, so what's actually happening here in Townsville? The truth is our market has normalised. 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
0: Power 100's time saver traffic
10: Well, traffic's very light overall on Wilcox Street. Take it easy over the school holidays. No build-up on Darren Road through Mount Louisa and Heatley. A good run on Ross River Road and also University Road through Annandale around MacArthur Drive. 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
11: Good morning, I'm Bethany Ross here with your local news. Well, more than 2 in 5 Aussies are expected to be diagnosed with some form of cancer by the age of 85. This week, we are celebrating advancements in cancer research with World Cancer Research Day. 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
12: And very excitingly, every dollar donated to ACRF on World Cancer Research Day will be matched dollar for dollar by Amgen, one of our partners, up to $50,000. So it's a really simple way for Australians to double their impact.
11: Here in Townsville, almost 8,000 people were diagnosed with cancer between 2019 and 2023. In other news, Townsville local businesses have been named finalists in this year's Queensland Tourism Awards. They range from accommodation, attractions, festival tours, food and drink experiences, visitor services, major events, and campaigns from almost every corner of the state. In our region, that includes Aquascene, Magnetic Island, Magnetic Glamping, Poseidon Adventure, and Wild Local. The awards night is set for November 6 on the Gold Coast. Meanwhile, North Queensland's Captor Group say that koalas are being spotted more often around Townsville with breeding season increasing their movement and risk. Wildlife manager Rebecca Lynch warns that habitat fragmentation, bushfires, road strikes and disease continue to threaten the species and community action is vital.
13: Habitat destruction, developing roads, developing infrastructure, which is affecting our native wildlife and their ability to actually move around. Climate change, devastating fires, disease, vehicle strikes and domestic animal attacks, mainly dogs, is the fifth and main issue for our beautiful koala.
11: Today does mark Save the Koala Day, encouraging locals to learn, donate, adopt and support habitat protection. And finally, it's football fever in Queensland today with the NRL finals continuing down in Brisbane and the Socceroos hitting the field here in Townsville. Australia take on Brazil in a friendly at Queensland Country Bank Stadium tonight. Fans will also be able to get up close and personal with the Socceroos tomorrow, with the Aussies hosting an open recovery session from 11 to 12 on Saturday, but you'll need to register to head along.
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14: Morning, I'm Britt Aylin. The Albanese government's launched a task force to investigate the hacking of a Medicare portal by an OpenAI agent. Federal Environment Minister Murray Watt telling Seven they're investigating whether or not charges can be laid.
15: If that is possible to happen, then that will happen. If it's not possible, then clearly that indicates that we need to change Australian laws, and that's what we'll be doing.
14: It comes as the Prime Minister is set to deliver a speech to the United Nations General Assembly as he wraps up a week-long visit to New York. Former teammates of 2018 Premiership-winning Eagle Mark Hutchings are rallying around the footballer following the death of his partner Hannah just 2 days after she gave birth. He says it was always her dream to be a mum. And new research out of Kenya has found that African elephants use medicinal plants to treat illnesses within both themselves and their families. The study found the animals relied on 35 different plant species, 25 of which are already known locally for their medicinal properties.
3: Fresh fade? 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
14: To sport now, and the AFL boss says there's no need to change the tribunal process after Lachie Neale had his one-match ban for striking overturned. He's now free to play in tomorrow's grand final against the Dockers. In cricket, Australia's lost the opening one-day clash against South Africa. Chasing a victory target of 298, the tourists were all out for 230. And George Russell has led the second practice session ahead of this weekend's Azerbaijan Formula One Grand Prix. That is the latest in news and sport.
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1: I hope they've got an umbrella for Kylie Minogue tomorrow when she's singing at the AFL Grand Final, because they're saying rain and a top of 16 in Melbourne tomorrow for the AFL Grand Final. Come back locally. We might see a shower later this morning and in the afternoon. Not too much looking at the radar. It's more around Ingham at the moment. Top 28, overnight low of 16. Expect a top 28 tomorrow. Mostly sunny on Sunday with a top 29. Humidity's on 61%. And currently here in the city, we've got 23 degrees.
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1: Neil from Kerwin, how are you, mate?
17: Good, mate, yourself? I'm excited today, Wildy.
1: Why are you excited?
17: Go the Dolphins, mate.
1: I hope so, mate. I want them to go all the way.
17: Oh, 100%. Fourth year in, mate. How good would that be?
1: I just...
17: You know, Christian Wolf, a local bloke, you know, like, yep. Almost went there with the Blackhawks, you know, like, great story all round, eh?
1: Absolutely, mate. So definitely go the Dolphins. What about the AFL? Who are you going for in that?
17: Go the Lions, mate. 100%. Lockie Neal's in there, eh? Be great game, mate.
1: Oh, massive weekend of sport. And, of course, the big game here in town tonight. Socceroos up against Brazil. And next, you could win $500 to have a big night out as well if you can jag the Joker. This is Smash Mouth on Power 100.

0: Day. Take it easy on the rock and roads. If you spot any hassles, 1300 89 19 29. You're waking up with Wildy on favourite day Friday. Johnsy from Ardalia, mate, who do you think's going to win the AFL Grand Final?
1: Oh, it would be good to see the Dolphins get in there, mate. Queensland team. Go to Queenslanders.
0: I actually said AFL Grand Final. I didn't know the Dolphins were playing in that as well.
1: Oh, sorry. Oh, definitely the Lions. Queensland team. Lions are my second team.
0: Mate, you pick my double too. If the Lions could win the AFL Grand Final and the Dolphins win NRL Grand Final, that would be awesome.
1: It would be, mate. It would be a great couple of weekends there for Queensland.
0: Yeah, Dolphins taking on the Roosters tonight at 7:50 at Suncorp. And then Sunday afternoon, 4 p.m, Panthers up against the Knights. Okay, 14 out of the 52 cards are left on Jag the Joker board. Hopefully you had a look at the picture I threw up on our Facebook page. I do that to help you. 1-300-89-19-29. 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
9: He moved to Townsville in the early 90s, and ever since, we've been stuck with him. And now, he's been promoted. Waking Up with Wildy on Power.

0: 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One card, one chance. $500 cash.
1: Morning, Pam. How are you?
2: I'm good, thanks, Wildy. How are you?
1: Excellent. Now, Pam, are you into the AFL or the NRL?
2: NRL, probably, not AFL.
1: So who are you going for this weekend?
2: Well, got to be the Penrith Panthers.
1: Oh, sorry, I've got to move on, Pam. I've got to get another caller. Not the Panthers. Give someone else a go.
2: It's my hometown.
1: Yeah, but you left.
2: I know, but I've got to go for Panthers. It's my hometown.
1: Oh, Pam, you've let me down.
2: Sorry, Wally.
1: What number would you like on Jag the Joker board?
2: Well, I had a look this morning and 26 is gone, which is a shame because that's my birthday tomorrow. So
1: happy birthday.
2: Thank you. I'm going to go for 46.
1: 46? Yep, that's still there. Here I go.
2: Okay.
1: Grabbing 46.
2: Because that's my son Marky's age.
1: All right. Marky Mark, does he get you the money? It's the five of clubs, Pam.
2: Oh, bother. Okay. Thank you so much anyway.
1: And happy birthday once again for tomorrow.
2: Going out with the fam, so probably go to Brothers.
1: Nice.
2: Nice dinner at Brothers, yeah.
1: Enjoy that and have a great day.
2: Thank you. Bye.
1: Another chance for you to jag that joker after 11 with KB. If you miss out with her, Nathan's going to do it around about 1 o'clock. It is Power 100's Jag the Joker. We do it for Totally Workwear. Love your work. Hugh Street, Currajong. We'll get you up to date with all the latest from the newsroom next.
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6: Well, no delays on Wilcox Street. That's been a really good run this morning. Under speed on Bundock Street through Belgian Gardens and Sturt Street both ways through the CBD. And slight build up on Stewart Drive as you make way through Adalia. 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I'm Brad, that's the latest traffic on Power 100.
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4: Good morning, I'm Bethany Rolls here with your local news. Well, a 76-year-old man is in hospital with serious head injuries after falling from a bicycle in North Ward yesterday afternoon. Emergency crews were called to Kennedy Street just before 5:30 p.m. and the forensic crash unit's now piecing together what happened. They're urging anyone who saw the incident or has dash cam to please come forward. Meanwhile, Townsville victims impacted by years of break-ins have urged MPs to strengthen a breach of bail laws, saying the current rules aren't working. One resident told the committee this week their home has been targeted 7 times in the last decade.
8: My property has been invaded 7 times in 9 years. Every time the police come, they say, oh, we know that. That's got to be living proof bail laws. Haven't worked. That's over the last 10 years. I'm not wanting to put up with this for another 10 years.
4: The government says that youth detention capacity is being boosted, but the opposition wants guarantees frontline workers will not be put at risk. Meanwhile, two hyperbaric nurses from Hong Kong have wrapped up a training visit at Townsville University Hospital, gaining insight to our specialised approach to dive-related injuries and oxygen-based therapies. Staff say that the exchange does help both teams learn from each other, with Townsville recognised globally for its expertise in treating divers. And finally, as Save the Koala Month does continue, North Queenslanders are being urged to slow down and stay alert on our roads, with koalas moving more during breeding season. Captor Wildlife Manager Rebecca Lynch says that habitat loss, road strikes, dog attacks and disease remain major threats. Community awareness is critical.
11: Koalas are such an icon species. When they think of Australia, they think of koalas. For quite a while, the species was listed as vulnerable, but only just a few years ago, their conservation status has now changed to endangered.
4: Locals are being encouraged to learn how to protect our koalas and their habitat. You can find out more at the Australian Koala Foundation or visit one of Captor's local wildlife attractions, which here is Billabong Sanctuary.
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12: Good morning, I'm Britt Allen. The federal government's looking at potential penalties for tech company OpenAI after one of its agents hacked into a Medicare data portal. A rogue agent accessed both public and private files in the breach back in June, but the company took 3 months to notify the government. Deputy Leader of the Opposition, Jane Hume, telling Seven, it's really concerning that the only reason we know about the hack was because OpenAI told us.
13: The government can't even say whether a breach like this has happened before. What if it was a less benign breach? Let's face it, clearly Services Australia's cybersecurity is woefully inadequate.
12: Australia's methamphetamine use is reportedly at an all-time high, with record numbers of overdoses and hospital visits. The data comes from the National Drug and Alcohol Research Centre, which says the evidence suggests our nation has one of the highest recorded rates of methamphetamine use in the world. And a judge has ordered US President Donald Trump to let journalists from CNN, Politico and MS Now back into the White House after ruling that their ban was unconstitutional.
5: Fresh fade? Trust Bristle Hair's expert barbers to keep you sharp. Power 100. Your sport now.
12: In sport, a sellout crowd's expected at Suncorp tonight for the opening NRL prelim final between the Dolphins and the Roosters. Star playmaker Sam Walker will line up for the Chooks just 4 weeks after undergoing ankle surgery. And Lachie Neal says he's now focused on tomorrow's AFL Grand Final against Freo after being cleared to play in the blockbuster. The 33-year-old had his one-match ban for striking overturned by the appeals board.
14: No, I just want to play my part and win on Saturday. Difficult challenge against Freo, but hopefully we can do it.
12: And that is the latest in news and sport. It's a

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3: Looking mostly fine and sunny on Sunday with a top of 29, which is great if you want to go and take the family along to the Townsville Train Park Run Day. If you've never been, it's worth going. 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They kick off from 10 a.m, run through to 1 p.m. You'll find them at Lou Lister Park, 30 Boundary Street Railway Estate, which is virtually just opposite the Civic Theatre. Today, though, there's a chance of a few showers around later this morning and in the afternoon on our way to a top 28, overnight low of 16. Expect a top 28 with a late shower tomorrow. Humidity's on 59%, and at Lou Lister Park, we're just a smidge under 24 degrees.
1: Humidity's rising. Diesel engines are warming up. And somewhere right now, a tool belt just hit the tailgate. Good morning, Townsville and North Queensland. This is your wake-up call, your soundtrack, and your main man behind the mic. 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
3: Happy Friday. We are pumped for a massive weekend, of course, kicking off this afternoon with the street party, which we are going to talk about next. Here's the guy that came out and put his hand up to open up the NRL Grand Final, as did Shannon Knoll after the Tones and I sort of fallout. Will he be up there singing at the NRL Grand Final next week? Not sure, but I reckon they'll have someone. This is Noiseworks. John Stevens out the front on Power 100.

0: On Power 100, and we do it thanks to my great show sponsor, Jawa Off-Road Campers. They've got their toy hauler ready for your big weekend's adventure. Go and have a look. Maddie will show you around it at 337 Woolcock Street. Well, it was great to see the city glowing green and gold, all part of the Queensland Football Series, Australia versus Brazil tonight. There was buildings lit up, the Townsville sign, and of course, earlier in the week, I did catch up with our mayor, Nick D'Amato, to talk all about the big street party and that and the game tonight. I actually thought that it was for your birthday, which was last Friday, like a belated party, mate.
1: Mate, we're going to have sneaky sound system there. The street will be shut down from 3 p.m. It should almost be an unofficial half day for Townsville, because there's going to be so many people enjoying the Socceroos game. It's a sellout. I understand that tickets are very scarce, if you can get some at all. And for those that can't get a ticket to the stadium, we're having the street party activation on Flinders Street, where there'll be three big screens, sneaky sound system playing before the game, and of course, plenty of things to do and see for the kids.
0: Absolutely. Huge afternoon. Kicking off from 3. They've got the Carnival Kids Parade at 4:30. Sneaky Sound System take the stage at 6. And one thing I'm definitely looking forward to is Alex and the team from the Townsville Drum Collective kicking off the Stampede at 7 o'clock from Flinders Street and making their way to Queensland Country Bank Stadium. It is going to be awesome tonight. Go the Socceroos. We'll have a chat to the Queen of Maggie Olin and see what she's up to for the weekend next.
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Wildy, if what you're about to say isn't as great as the song you're about to play, shut up and play the song. 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

0: How fitting I play Ramble On, and in walks the woman that just rambles on all day, every day from 9 a.m. It is Power 100's Queen of Maggie Island.
1: That's funny because every time I play that song, I say, oh, it's a song about Wildy's show.
0: Come on, I don't ramble on as much as you.
1: Oh my God, you talk, how long, sometimes you talk to our mayor Nick DeMetto for about 8 minutes.
0: Yeah, but that's a chat, that's what you call a chat.
1: That's rambling.
0: Hey, it's not rambling. Now, I've got to do a quick shout out to Eddie and Val, Kim and Paul's parents, who are still part owners of the Herbert Hotel, 60th wedding anniversary.
1: Wow.
0: That is huge, mate. It's like a 1% club that people actually make 60 years.
1: Well, you're turning 60 at the end of this year, and that's a bloody miracle, let alone being married for that amount of time.
0: They've been married for longer than I've been alive, which is just unbelievable.
1: Congratulations.
0: You were down that way earlier this morning walking to work. They're getting ready for the street party this afternoon.
1: Yeah, that's exactly right, Wildy. Actually, yesterday afternoon, when I was about to jump on the 525 ferry, I saw these buses go past. I'm like, they look flash. And then I realised, that's the Brazil players. So they're staying at Ardo.
0: How did you know it was Brazil players? Were they all waxed?
1: They're on the bus. I couldn't tell if they were waxed. The part where it had Brazil on the side of the bus kind of gave it away.
0: Oh, that would give it away. Are you going?
1: No, I'm not. Are you?
0: I'm going. I'll be there with bells on.
1: And if you got your little uniform organised?
0: Yeah, the wife and I got matching shirts.
1: And you always take a selfie when you're at Queensland Country Bank Stadium.
0: No, she does. She does.
1: For all of the Cowboys games. And every time they lost because you turned up, all of a sudden you're in the opposition jersey. So which jersey are you wearing tonight?
0: I'm not telling you at this stage.
1: Exactly.
0: You'll find out later tonight.
1: Exactly. If he looks waxed and in a Brazil shirt on our social media, then you know that Brazil have won.
0: I'll wax my beard. What have you got for us after nine?
1: More tickets to Verity. Very excited about that on Wednesday
0: Looks awesome.
1: Night. It really does.
0: Yeah, yeah.
1: We've had a heap of people go to our Facebook page as well. So if you can't call, because I understand not everyone can, go to our Facebook page because we're going to give away tickets via that as well. So big Friday show.
0: And speaking of the Facebook page, quickly, and also Instagram, go and check out our Friday live performer today, Silky Oak. He was awesome. I had a few calls from people saying how good he was.
1: I'm replaying it after midday in my Power 100 Power Play. It was awesome. Actually, it brought a tear to my eye.
0: Enjoy your morning with KB, and I might catch you tonight on the street.
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9: Good morning, I'm Bethany Ross here with your local news. Well, the Forensic Crash Unit's investigating
2: pretty serious bicycle crash in North Ward after a 76-year-old man fell from his bike on Kennedy Street around 5:30 last night. He was taken to Townsville University Hospital with serious head injuries. Police are calling for witnesses or anyone with dash cam to contact PoliceLink. In other news, some of Townsville's victims of crime have told a parliamentary committee that they're living through repeat home invasions and want tougher bail laws. Residents say that they're no longer feeling safe, urging stronger breach of bail penalties and better rehab.
9: I had a break-in at my house earlier in the year, and it was quite a traumatic experience. It was something I wasn't expecting. I definitely wasn't aware that was happening in the community. I can no longer sleep there when my husband's away. I can't open my house up the way I used to live. It has changed the way I live my life forever.
2: A local victim of crime speaking there. Youth Justice Minister Laura Gerber also said that detention centres are above 90% capacity, with staffing and bed expansions underway. This week we've marked World Cancer Research Day, and every donation to the Australian Cancer Research Foundation is being matched dollar for dollar. It does come as research shows more than 2 in 5 Aussies are expected to be diagnosed with some form of cancer by the age of 85. Australian Cancer Research Foundation CEO Kerry Stratum says that every breakthrough begins with research.
10: So for more than 40 years, we've provided the nation's brightest minds with the technology, equipment and infrastructure that they need in order to make these breakthroughs possible, and hopefully bringing us close to a future where cancer is not the burden that it is today.
2: Here in Townsville, almost 8,000 people have been diagnosed with some form of cancer between 2019 and 2023. In other news, the finalists have been announced for this year's Queensland Tourism Awards. This year's fields do include the state's top accommodation, attractions, festivals, tours, food and drink experiences, visitor services, major events and campaigns. A handful of businesses from Townsville have been named as finalists, including Aquasea Magnetic Island, Magnetic Glamping, Poseidon Adventure and Wild Local. The awards night will take place on November 6 on the Gold Coast. And finally, Townsville's own Krakatoa the Crocodile will decide the winner of tonight's Australia vs Brazil clash, continuing the global tradition of animal match predictions. The 5.1-metre salty from Billabong Sanctuary will make his pick ahead of the Queensland Football Series blockbuster at Queensland Country Bank Stadium. Fans are being urged to arrive early, pack light and download your tickets.
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12: Good morning, I'm Britt Aylin. Canberra is investigating whether or not charges can be laid against OpenAI after one of its agents gained unauthorised access to a Medicare portal back in June. Federal Environment Minister Murray Watt telling Seven they've launched a task force.
13: If that is possible to happen, then that will happen. If it's not possible, then clearly that indicates that we need to change Australian laws, and that's what we'll be doing.
12: It comes as Anthony Albanese is about to deliver a speech to the United Nations General Assembly at the end of his week-long visit to New York. The PM's expected to urge leaders to work together to control AI. The 11-year-old boy who was reportedly shot in the face and neck at a Sydney apartment earlier this week has died in hospital. An 18-year-old man has been charged over Monday night's alleged shooting. And the AFL is confident that tomorrow's wet weather won't impact the pre-game entertainment. Melbourne's forecast to receive up to 10 mils of rain, but league boss Andrew Dillon's told the ABC Kylie Minogue's performance will be world-class, rain, hail or shine.
14: Kylie's a Melbourne girl. She knows the vagaries of Melbourne weather.
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12: In sport, a sellout crowd's expected at Suncorp tonight for the opening NRL prelim final between the Dolphins and the Roosters. Star playmaker Sam Walker will line up for the Chooks just 4 weeks after undergoing ankle surgery. And Lachie Neale says he's now focused on tomorrow's AFL Grand Final against Freo after being cleared to play in the blockbuster. The 33-year-old had his one-match ban for striking overturned by the appeals board.
15: No, I just want to play my part and win on Saturday. Difficult challenge against Freo, but hopefully we can do it.
12: And that is the latest in news and sport.
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11: 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Power 100 weather.
1: The Weather Bureau are on a roll. They predicted a few showers Wednesday. I was a bit like, oh, yeah, but we got them. And then yesterday, a few showers around, mainly north up around sort of Ingham area. That was correct. And today they said, no, we're not really expecting any showers and it should be mostly sunny, top of 28 degrees. Bit of cloud around, but so far they are on the money. Hopefully that continues for the rest of today. Possible late shower sneaking in tomorrow after getting down to 17 overnight. Tops of 29 across the weekend, looking mostly sunny on Sunday. And then Monday, Tuesday next week, looking mostly sunny, tops of 29 degrees. Good to get a little bit of a shower for the lawns and for the gardens in beautiful blue water. It's 25.
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0: the crew here at Power 100 having a guest bag with Aaron, who missed Wildy playing Jag the Joker this morning. It's not gone off. It's still hiding there. And yes, mate, your lucky number 7 is there. But I'm not playing now. I'm doing that after 11:30. You're at home today. That is so cool, with the kids for school holidays. What are you doing?
1: I'm currently making cookies for the kids.
0: Yay! What kind of cookies?
1: Oh, just basic chocolate chip ones.
0: Yum. Bet the kids love them.
1: Yeah, I've got a jam slice in the oven as well.
0: Oh, you're the best mum ever.
1: Morning tea at mine. You can tell my kids that when they're whinging about me.
0: Okay. Well, good luck, mate, getting through to me after 11:30 for the $500. Jag the Joker. Thanks to the crew at Totally Workwear. Well, big news, Lions fans. Lachie Neal, the ban for the grand final overturned. He is hitting the field on Saturday to take on Fremantle. I just think the whole thing's absolutely rubbish. It's been a beat up to get everyone excited about the AFL grand final. I don't know. But I'm going to celebrate by playing a breezy band for you next here at Power 100.
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3: Townsville's Laverack Barracks is marking a major milestone, celebrating 60 years since Prime Minister Harold Holt opened the base back in 1966 during the Vietnam War. International troops have been pushed to their limits in North Queensland's jungle, where ADF personnel and 8 partner nations took on a grueling combat survival course.
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0: found some giants of rock, Aerosmith, AC/DC, Queen, and then Cold Chisel to take out our 2026 Power 100 Rock Wars. That was Pearl Jam, Eddie and the boys. Still celebrating from what I hear. Yeah, they listen on the iHeart. Waking up with Wildy this morning, Matt from Pioneer Park Speedway. There's a huge meet on tomorrow.
1: Yeah, good, mate. Good, Wildy. Gearing up for another busy weekend at Pioneer Park.
2: Absolutely. It is the Gary Moon 26 Memorial, mate.
1: Yes, mate. One of our biggest ones for the year. This time round, we do have quite a few Southerners coming up from interstate, New South Wales and whatnot, and a few South Australians, the Headland Brothers and a few others. So do battle with Brody Cullen and Tyler Moon, so it should be a good night.
2: Mate, gates are opening at 4 and racing kicking off at 6?
1: That's correct, Wilder, yes. So we do have other things on the program, junior solos, got some dirt bikes, a couple of carts, quads as well, something different.
2: And obviously, Matt, you've got bar facilities and canteen open on the night as well?
1: Fully licensed bar, so no BYO. We do have roast pork and gravy rolls going at the bar. We have the local charities from the Burdekin running the canteen. Yeah, a few other food vendors from the Bowen area all coming down to support us, so it should be good.
2: And how much?
1: Yes, mate, the most important question of all. 25 an adult, 60 for a family. Kids under 12 are paying $1 free, so yeah. Check it all out on our website.
2: Or on your Facebook page.
1: Facebook page, that's it, Wildy.
2: I'm all over it, mate. It is the Gary Moon Memorial. It's on this Saturday night, Pioneer Park Speedway. Matty, all the best with it, mate.
1: Thanks heaps, Wildy. And feel free to pop in whenever you want, mate. We got one of your good mates, Todd Martin, on the PA this time round. So, yeah, be something good to listen to while you're down there.
0: If you're off to the street party this afternoon, you're going to see Wildy. And if you're off to the game, good luck spotting him amongst everyone else wearing their Socceroos jersey. Johnny Mellencamp.
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0: course, we have this tiny little international game of soccer at Queensland Country Bank Stadium tonight. Our Socceroos taking on Brazil. But what else is happening, and particularly in the live music for the weekend, Jade, a girl at a rock show, giving us the gig guide after 10 o'clock. And also, I've got tickets next Wednesday night. I know where the Power 100 family is going to be. BCC Cinemas to see a psychological thriller called Verity. And I've got a stack of tickets. We'll do that before 11 o'clock. Fooey's! Their latest window and the Angels. We're rocking to after 10 o'clock in the newsroom next here at Power 100.
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4: Hi, I'm Lucy Knight. The Prime Minister has delivered an address to the United Nations as he wraps up his week-long visit in New York City. Anthony Albanese has urged world leaders to band together on international conflicts, climate change and AI.
5: We can seize and share and shape the opportunities this moment holds in the interests of our citizens. But we can only do it together. From the very first days of this forum, Australia has always known that.
4: Regional communities across Australia are copping the brunt of the latest fuel price spikes. That's according to a leading strategic specialist, Andrew Henderson, who says people living in the regions have to travel more and further for basic tasks, and that the bulk of Australia's fuel storage is around the coastline. As fears David Jones could be on the brink of collapse, it comes as the retail giant makes moves towards insolvency amid rising business costs. CEO of Australian industry group Inez Willox telling Nine, retail across Australia is under enormous pressure.
6: We're seeing insolvencies at record levels, and retail is leading the pack on that front. So this is where we're seeing the rubber hit the road with cost of living crisis, you know, cost of doing business crisis.
4: And Macklemore has announced a Free Palestine tour in the wake of being dropped from Ed Sheeran's tour after his pro-Palestinian onstage comments. The American rapper will tour Dublin, Paris and London next month, with US dates set to be added.
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4: In sport, the Lions go into tomorrow's AFL Grand Final with Lachie Neale after a dramatic appeals hearing last night, with his one-match ban for striking dropped. Lachie's dad, Robbie, has opened up to Seven, saying his son was gutted with the prospect of missing the decider.
7: This is what you play for. He's, you know, he's had a pretty good year and played 26 games, and that's all to build into hopefully history with a three-peat.
4: And a huge crowd is expected in Townsville tonight as the Socceroos take on Brazil in a friendly.
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1: Power 100 weather.
0: Windy as promised, but a mostly sunny one for us today. Top 28 degrees. A possible late shower tomorrow, the Bureau is saying. Doesn't look like there's much in it, though. A mostly sunny 29 for our Sunday. We'll take that. Thanks very much. And full moon drum circle. It's the magpie moon, or the harvest moon, on tomorrow night down at the Gregory Street Amphitheatre. I bet they're hoping for no rain because they want to get their drums out from 6 o'clock tomorrow night down at the Gregory Street Amphitheatre. It's 26.
1: If you're down a pit, up a ladder, or flat out on the tools, we salute you with better music and more on it. Yeah!